0: It's the Bootleg Kev Show. The No Cap News Report is on the way, man. James always finds the craziest stories in the world, and we break them down. What you got up next?
1: If you hate dealing with the TSA because you can't bring no toothpaste and nothing else on the damn plane, you got to blame people like this. Stupid people bring stupid things on the damn plane, and now we all got to abide by new rules.
0: We're going to talk about that up next. It's the Bootleg Kev Show. A million.

0: gonna tell you what's going on in these streets, man.
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3: Time for the No Cap News right now. What up, James?
4: Hey, man, I don't know what these people be thinking, but TSA caught a married couple trying to smuggle on a pocket knife on a carry-on hidden through toothpaste tube. And when they got caught, they tried to blame it on their six-year-old kid. So you decided to do something stupid, then blame the kids?
3: First of all, what six-year-old do you know is smuggling things inside of toothpaste tubes, especially a knife? What is going on? They were trying to take the plane.
4: And look, if I'm being honest, what six-year-old? I promise you at six-year-old would probably do something like this.
3: Yeah, to be fair. I was at the airport once as a little kid. I was probably seven.
4: Always a story.
3: And my Aunt Kathy at the time, who's a psychopath, who was pretending to be crippled for like 4 years of her life, and she's not.
4: Oh, damn.
3: Yeah, she like lied to the world about being like not being able to walk. It was kind of crazy.
4: Go. Get it off.
3: Diabolical lady.
4: Therapy.
3: So we're going through the airport. This is before 9/11. And I just walked up to the cop and I pointed at her wheelchair and I said, hey, that lady's got a bum.
4: You can't do that. You can't.
3: Oh, bro.
4: What happened?
3: They hemmed up my fake crippled aunt so fast.
4: You almost made her really crippled because of the way TSA jammed her up.
3: There was no TSA. TSA did not exist. This was prior to 9/11. I was seven, so this was like 1993 or something.
4: Oh, 94. Damn.
3: Yeah, it's crazy. Anyway, stay by your radio. Coming up next, we got to talk about it. Apparently, my wife is worried about one of my addictions.
4: Oh, Lord.
3: Yes. We're going to break it down up next.
5: When it's early in the morning, still dark outside, and you haven't had coffee yet, that's when we let the crazies in the studio. 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
6: So Olivia is 5 years old. 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
6: He is black. 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
6: 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Is he history?
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1: What a do about?
0: All right, so I have two things that I am willing to admit in public that I am addicted to. One of them is energy drinks, which we have covered on the show a lot.
1: Okay, for sure. What else? What's the second thing?
0: Diet Coke.
1: Both of them things don't get you jammed up, homie. You might die soon because of it.
0: So my wife, she shows me like this study about like essentially how artificial sweeteners can mess up your cognitive abilities long term. So essentially
1: it's
0: like
1: already messed yours up.
0: Yeah, I don't know. Whatever the case is, I don't care. I'm still drinking Diet Coke. She's like, I think you drink too much, because I'll drink like 4 to 5 Diet Cokes a day.
1: Right. And it could be Hennessy, though. So Diet Coke's better than Hennessy.
0: Yeah, exactly. Pick your poison, right? With that being said, I'm curious. Do you have something random you are addicted to? James, if you had to pick something, what do you think you're kind of like you could cut back on?
1: Pistachios and cherries.
0: Pistachios and cherries. All right. Look.
1: A little healthier than yours, but it's still addicted to them.
0: 877-817-2888. Let's talk about it, man. What is a food item that you cannot let go of, all right? I'm on the Diet Coke like crazy. What you got? All right, we're taking your calls up next. It's the Bootleg Kev Show.

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1: 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You know the old sugar daddy. They be tricking, they tell them girls.

0: we just talked about it. My wife has raised concerns with the amount of Diet Coke I'm drinking, and I refuse to stop, all right?
1: It's alarming. I see you drink at least 4 cans while we record it.
0: 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What is a food item, all right?
1: It's alarming. 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

0: Monster Debate Monday, man. There has been some inside reports that Roc Nation is having issues finding a halftime show performer for the Super Bowl.
1: I don't believe it, but...
0: Listen, it is what it is. I think it'd be a treat if Jay-Z did it.
1: 100%. He just setting that up.
0: But I will say, we got to start thinking about, okay, if we're looking at people who have never done the Super Bowl halftime show, who do you think deserves to do it the most? I'm going to go with Kanye West.
1: Oh, I love that pick. I sure do. They're going to have to extend it a little bit, but I'm going with Chris Brown.
0: Chris Breezy.
1: Come on.
0: Either one of those are crazy for sure.
1: I don't think it's going to happen, but I would love to see it.
0: Yeah, man. All right. Look, who do y'all think who has not done the Super Bowl halftime show yet needs to do it? 877-817-2888. We're taking your calls up next. It's Master Debate Monday.

0: Mr. Debate Monday.
1: Come on now.
2: Welcome, everyone, to the official debate section.
1: Really?
3: All right, it's Master Debate Monday, ladies and gentlemen.
4: Your rebuttal.
5: That is a long way of saying that I won.
0: Today, we're arguing about something that I'm very passionate about.
1: You are.
6: All right, Master Debate Monday. We're talking about it. Jay-Z and Roc Nation apparently having some issues trying to figure out who's going to do the Super Bowl halftime show. So let's help them out.
1: Come on.
6: Who do we think should do the halftime show? 877-817-2888. What's going on? What do you think?
7: Ooh, that's a hard one because it's like who has had the most like popularity and staying power and most like collaborations. Say if you pick Drake, you'd be able to bring out like Rihanna and like Nicki Minaj and a whole bunch of other crossover artists and stuff like that.
6: Drake would be solid. It wouldn't be a bad pick, especially you do Kendrick and Drake 2 years apart. It's not. It could be worse.
1: There's better choices.
6: He'd bring out everybody, though. Bring out Lil Wayne so Lil Wayne can shut the hell up about not doing the halftime show.
1: Okay, that might be the only positive right there.
6: Anyway, let's keep it rolling. 877-817-2888. What about you, man? It's Master Debate Monday. Who do you think should be doing the halftime show?
7: It should be Chris.
1: Come on now.
6: Chris Breezy!
1: That's what I say.
7: It should be Chris Brown. He's been touring for like 2+ years. He's been putting out bangers after banger. Like, didn't he just have like a double-decker album? And now he's on tour. Usher, like, he has so many features. He could bring the whole world on stage.
1: He don't need the features. He can come out there and dance for the 15 minutes. It'd be better than a lot of stuff that came out in the last years.
7: Obvious.
6: I love it, man. Shout out to Breezy, all right? Yeah, I agree. I think Chris Brown is number one choice for sure.
1: 100%.
6: Coming up, man, we're jumping into People's Mix. Stay by your radio. It's the Bootleg Kev Show.
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0: finally got to see the R&B tour, and lucky enough, we actually went to the show where he brought Kanye West out. So,
1: oh, that's dope. How'd you like? Did Usher put a cherry in your mouth or something like that?
0: No, he did put some cherries in some mouths, though, but I was not, first of all, I'm not letting Usher put no cherry in my mouth. Let's be clear.
1: Okay, I just wanted to check the temperature, brother. That's all.
0: Only thing I'm taking from Usher is a Diet Coke, and it better be closed. All right, we're not sharing anything because I hear, you know.
1: Yeah, we know.
0: But anyway, the Chris Brown Usher show was epic. Ye came out, man. He did flashing lights, all of the lights, which was crazy because he performs all of the lights, and Rihanna's part is on there, and Chris Brown is dancing the whole time.
1: Oh, Lord, what you think going on there?
0: I don't know. But I'm just saying, it was just interesting. But that being said, man, shout out to Yeezy. Shout out to Chris Brown. Shout out to Usher. Anyway, we're rolling right now, man. Let's get into some new music from my bro, Rich the Kid. He's got a new record featuring Gunna. It's called Too Bad, and it's right here on the Bootleg Kev Show.

0: here.
1: What it do, bro?
0: Hit us up, 877-817-2888. If you got anything you want to hear, man, we would love to hear from you. Coming up, let's talk about it, man. A controversial movie in theaters right now. I got to see it over the weekend. The Chris Hansen To Catch a Predator movie is called Primetime.
1: Oh, Lord.
0: I'm going to give you my thoughts on the movie up next. All right, let's get into some new music first. That Dolly Babe, I love this song. And apparently so does Meg Thee Stallion because she just got on the remix. So let's get to it. The Pink Blush remix, Dolly Babe, Meg Thee Stallion. It's the Bootleg Kev Show. Let's get it.
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2: Man, Unc, you tripping, bruh. Stop calling me like that about some little cigarettes. I'm going to take you when I get out the studio.

0: with James Andre Jefferson Jr.
1: What it do, man?
0: All right, I saw the movie Primetime. Now, this is the movie that is essentially about Chris Hansen and the To Catch a Predator show. And I gotta say, James, it was not a bad movie, but when you hear Chris Hansen talk about it, he says it's like 95% BS. Like, the whole thing's like fiction. And it also was kind of weird to me that they kind of painted Chris Hansen as like a bad guy in the movie when he's the guy helping catch predators. Like, what are we doing here?
1: That's insane. That's like making a positive movie about Epstein. That's what they, like, how are we gonna make Chris Hansen the guy that's bad in the movie?
0: I thought Robert Pattinson is, he's a great actor. I think when you hear Chris Hansen talk about the movie, because he went and saw it, and he's like, yo, I don't understand the point of this movie. It's like 95% of it had never happened. Like,
1: well, they didn't even talk to him about it. That's the crazy, he was right there. Shoot him a text or something like that.
0: Yo, stay by your radio. We got the No Cap News coming up. Let it clap.

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0: the Bootleg Kev Show, man. Happy Monday. The No Cap News Report. Few minutes away, James. What you got, man?
1: If you're going to cheat on your ex, make sure she's not a crazy woman, because she might have a crazy reaction, and now you got a messed up car that you can't drive.
0: That's happened to me before. We're going to break it down up next.

0: right, we're gonna tell you what's going on in these streets, man.
1: And you know why?
0: Giving it to you straight, no filter.
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5: 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What up, James?
6: You should never cheat on a Kentucky woman because they go the craziest when they crash out. So this woman was cheated on, and her response was she decided to pour glitter and a bunch of salt in her ex's AC and engine.
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5: listen,
6: know, that's not working no more.
5: 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So I'm assuming glitter and salt is on par with sugar. So
6: I like the creativity of it though, because make the car glitter while it's broken. You get a little surprise. It won't turn on and it shoot out like a stripper.
5: You know what I want to see? I want to see one of these crazy scoring baby mamas put out like a book, like a 100 ways to get back at your baby daddy. And you know, I wonder where the dumping glitter and salt in someone's engine ranks. Is it like 78?
6: It gotta be top 20. But you said you went through something. Did something happen like this to you?
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6: You smashed something, now your windows got smashed out.
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0: And we got the Daily Hate on the way, man. If you got something you want to hate on, leave us a voicemail. 877-817-2888 is the number. Tell us what's got you pissed off, man. All right. Anything you're hating on, James?
1: I got a hate on you. I couldn't wait to see you because why was you hating on Outkast on Twitter?
0: I do not appreciate Outkast suing the homie Overcast because his name is Overcast and some people confuse it for Outkast. But listen, I got further thoughts on that on the internet if you want to go check them out. 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We got your Daily Hate.

0: All right, man, what are you hating on, bro?
1: Man, my lazy coworkers who don't do nothing and swear they tired.
2: Tell us a little more, brother.
0: What happened,
1: every
0: bro?
1: Every job has one, boy. Hey, like, they come in, take a smoke break, go to lunch, come back. I'm ready to go home. I'm tired. I've been working all day. You ain't done nothing. Are you serious?
0: Smelling like cigarettes.
1: Yeah, I'm sorry.
0: Jesus.
1: Like, daily, man. Oh, boy.
0: The lazy coworkers are hating on. If you got something you want to hate on, leave us a voicemail. 877-817-2888. That is the number. 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What the f*** going? I got a pocket
3: full of money. Who the f*** going? Halloween night. The ghouls, the ghosts, and the

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1: What it do, bro?
0: All right, Instagram just dropped a new blurring feature for your story. So essentially, if you post a photo with someone and you don't want people to see their face, you could blur it out. It'll be pixelated.
1: Oh, here's another cool idea. If you don't want to post somebody, then don't post them.
0: Well, I think some people might, you know, let's say you're with your homies and like maybe your kid's in the picture, or you got a friend who has their kid and he's like, hey, make sure my kid's face ain't in the photo. Pixelate the face.
1: Okay, that makes sense. But for like soft launching relationships, like just don't post them. We don't care that much.
0: A lot of sugar daddies who are 50 years older than the women that they're flying all over the world will be pixelated on stories now. Yeah, they're gonna be blurred up. All right, hey, we're getting out of here. Back at it tomorrow, y'all. Same time, same place. It's the Bootleg Kev Show.

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1: 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Gas is still high.
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2: 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Know how that happened?

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1: So Olivia is 5 years old. 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

0: still dark outside and you haven't had coffee yet, that's when we let the crazies in the studio. 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
1: So Olivia is 5 years old. 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
1: 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Is he history?
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And even cry. 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
14: We had some big news. 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That happened because of y'all trusting us. That happened because y'all calling us, letting us know when you get into an accident, and trusting us to handle it. I repeat, that is...

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1: What's wrong with that?
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1: A lot of
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2: Black
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2: History Month.
1: He's not black.
2: Why not do it?
0: He is black.
1: Okay.
2: Is well, why black. 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
1: first
2: do
1: qualification met.
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0: is
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0: Is he history?
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11: At Farrah & Farrah, we've been handling injury cases since 1979. And I'll tell you something. This place, it's a lot like a kitchen. There are a few rules you live by. Simple ones, but you don't break them. Rule one, trust your instincts. If something doesn't smell right, it probably isn't. In our world, that's knowing when things don't add up, knowing what the records aren't saying, and knowing where to go next. Witness statements, black box data, surveillance footage, until you've got the full picture. Rule two, don't rush the cook. Because when someone's hurt in a car crash, truck accident, or a slip and fall, you don't cut corners. You don't just throw a case together, you build it. And the last rule that matters most, take care of the person you're serving. Around here, that's a client. Farrah and Farrah, still cooking.
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12: 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Miami. That's for all my scammers and my kid money.

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1: I used to think about immature things. 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Are you gonna call me like you said you would? 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
1: Let's go make some law now. Yeah, yeah, yeah, yeah, some law. I say we go to court.
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4: Well, Orlando, congratulations.
5: Congratulations.
4: You are now running the Tampa Bay Buccaneers. They handed you the keys.
6: Hell yeah.
4: Who are you hiring? Who are you firing? Who are you trading? And who are you putting up on Indeed?
5: Wait a minute now.
4: Hold on.
5: I'm in charge.
4: Yeah. You got handed the keys.
5: I'm now the boss.
4: We want to know what you're switching around, what you're changing.
6: Peace out, Jason.
5: Okay.
4: The keys are yours.
5: All right. And it's today or is it next season?
4: It's today. Yeah.
5: It's hard. That's hard. Okay. So.
4: We all saw the game yesterday.
5: I would.
4: Unless you think they're great and we should just leave them alone.
5: I would let Todd go. Mm-hmm. I would bring in Mike Tomlin.
6: Hell yeah. Mm-hmm. I like you already.
5: Or Sean McDermott.
4: Okay.
5: Because Sean McDermott, you know, he was doing some great things with the Bills.

0: But I think Mike Tomlin would love this because he was here.
1: Mike's the guy.
0: He started here under Dungy. Mm. So that might be a good return home. I would, Anzalone would have to go.
1: Mm. Nah, you can bench him. You can bench him.
0: No, I ain't got no time for that. You got to go. No, you got to walk the plank. You got to walk the plank. I probably would. I mean, the other thing would just be free agency or whatever, but there's a quarterback that's come. There's a few quarterbacks that's coming out of college, but they wouldn't be available today. That's why I asked, would it be next year or today? But
2: well,
0: today,
2: you could say your today, eyes
0: I mean,
2: on today.
0: It's hard to change in the middle of a season. I'm just being facetious. It's hard to just flip the script in the middle. But if you just gonna cancel out and say, hey, we 0-3, we might as well just start building for next year, then people gotta start moving around. But I definitely would be making some changes. 0-3 has everybody probably in one buck looking like, what happened?
2: Yeah.
0: Mm. Like we
2: huge,
0: just,
2: huge
0: you know,
2: change.
0: I mean, yeah. I mean, coordinators and all that, everybody would have to go.
2: I would bring back Mike Evans.
0: Mike Evans is hurt there.
2: I didn't know he got hurt.
1: Yeah, he got hurt yesterday. Yeah.
2: Damn it.
0: Yeah. So, I mean, it's like, you know, and you got, and I would honor the fact that he want to be, you know, elsewhere. Brady wanted to enjoy free agency. You know, he had the chance to do it because he's getting ready to retire at some point. So he wanted to get a chance to do it. You can't really force somebody to be here, but I definitely would be changing out some folks with whistles.
2: Okay.
0: You know, and that dude in the middle who just act like he ain't got nothing to do. So that's about it.
2: Cool.
1: All right, Orlando, you just had on your boss cap, your GM cap. You're a brother, you're a father. You wear a lot of caps where you have to make a lot of decisions and you got to tell people things. I want to know, what's the most difficult thing you've ever had to tell someone?
2: Ooh.
0: The most difficult thing I've ever had to tell someone. I don't know. I mean, I've been in a PD role since Tallahassee, and I've had to sit across from some people whose job was ending. That was hard. I mean, there was one person who I had to let go of who everybody knew pretty much was going to be fired because they had made like some grave errors in a bunch of public positions. And I knew they had to be fired. They knew they had to be fired. And we still sat in there and cried with each other for like 20 minutes. Because it was just so sad to see somebody's, you know, thing coming away from their hands.
1: What's the hardest one you had to deal with?
0: What do you mean?
1: What's the hardest one you had to deal with? Like
2: letting somebody go.
0: I mean, that's just one of the things. I mean, telling my children that, you know, that their grandma is gone. You know, that's, you know, I didn't want to make it sad, but that was, bro, like, you know what I mean? Like that conversation, because you look at the sadness that comes over their face and then they start thinking of everything that the relationship that they've had and everything else. And it's just, you know, that's the hardest. But as far as professionally, just, you know, sitting across from somebody and doing that is hard to do. It's never easy. So.
2: I'm going to switch it over just a little bit. Talk about maybe your dating life and, you know, just going out.
0: That's always
2: outside.
0: You.
2: Okay, fine. Listen, I want to know. I'm sure the audience wants to know half the time. You know, it's hard not to compare yourself to other people. Have you ever had any kind of man meat envy at all?
1: Hey, yo.
2: You've ever been jealous, you know.
0: Jealous of someone's man business?
2: Well, you know, if it's hanging.
0: Meredith.
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0: right, so someone just texted us and said, did you guys hear our poet, Jameis?
1: Oh.
0: Go spoken word.
2: Oh, Lord.
0: On the press conference.
2: No, when did this happen?
1: Every single interview Jameis did yesterday was
2: This was from yesterday?
0: This is from after that. Well, I'll just play it for you, Meredith. You okay. Here.
3: Why do you think this team was able to pull it off when?
4: Belief, faith. There was no doubt on the sideline that it was going to happen. You know, obviously, we are our brother's keeper winning this game for Jackson. You know, 12 points, you know, 6 times 2, right? It's for you. That's 12. Right? So we found a way to will to get this. Then Burns went down.
0: What?
4: Right? And so we had to find a way to be our brother's keeper, but we never lost faith. We kept going, and our objective was to be 1-0, one play at a time.
0: Please say it again. Say it again. Ask him again, please.
4: Belief.
0: Belief.
4: Faith.
0: Faith.
4: There was no doubt.
0: No doubt.
4: On the sideline that it was going to happen. You know, obviously, we are our brother's keeper winning this game for Jackson. You know, 12 points, you know, 6 times 2. Right? It's for you. That's 12.
0: I can't. What? Please, somebody explain to me what's wrong with Jameis.
1: Nothing, man.
0: What's wrong?
2: Dude,
0: what's
2: wrong? He's mic'd up he's at
0: living.
2: All times.
0: What's no, living. No. What's wrong?
1: He's enjoying his life right now.
2: 6 times 2.
1: By the grace of God.
0: Why do that? Why 6 times 2?
2: How many times has he been like tackled in his life?
0: How many times has he been tested? Is what I want to know. Somebody got to sit down and talk to him.
1: And he said, guaranteed. My man was 14 for 22 for 118.
0: What nothing.
1: That was not. Those are
0: six
1: not
0: times
1: good
0: two
1: stats
0: for you. I know Jackson sitting at home like something wrong.
2: Remember when he like did the win and then he started eating them? Like
0: the W. Yeah. Oh man. But I mean there was one that I saw. You know they got the stress thing where the reaction thing where you catch them when they fall.
2: Yeah.
0: And because of his infamous crab leg story from when he was at FSU, he had crab legs hanging from the thing, and they was dropping them, and he's catching them and eating them, and I'm like, bro, like, it's comedy to me, but it seems like something. I don't know if he's been hit a lot.
2: I mean, it sounds like it.
1: Did you see the pregame interview that he did?
2: No.
1: Oh, dude.
2: There's more?
1: Please go up and look that one up, please, because he was just spitting. He's like, one thing I do was forgetting those that is behind me and reaching forward to what's ahead. And I'm just like.
0: But see, the thing is, what? I mean, because we've done a couple things like the suited thing that they do for kids to get their suits and ties.
2: Yes.
0: And I had to be on that dais with him, and he started preaching. And he preaches just like this. Like he just is like, he's like, there's text there, but man, he starts freestyling and you just sit there like.
2: He means well.
0: Well, I mean, I don't know.
1: He actually might have missed his calling to become a preacher.
0: Nah.
1: I'm telling you.
0: I don't know. I mean, it's probably going to go there because everything he says is always centered around, you know, you're like, well, it's faith and math.
1: It's God.
0: 6 times 2. That's for you.
2: they were like, you to play it again.
1: So in the pregame, they were like, Jameis, you know, the sloppy weather, the rain, like, how are you guys going to get this win? He's like, man, I'm so grateful that we get to focus on winning one play at a time. Mm-hmm. The circumstances, condition, and facts, they don't matter. It's us being doers, not speakers. I'm like,
0: we do it. We do it. We don't say it. Talk about it. No, we don't just talk about it. We be about it.
2: Right.
0: You know. But, I mean, people would respect him if he said it that way, but he says it in his own original.
2: Yes,
0: way,
2: he did.
0: You know, because 6 times 2, that's
2: up,
0: for you.
2: It's up to you.
1: That's what.
2: So, I mean, inspiration.
0: Yo,
2: does Baker Mayfield sound like that after a press conference?
0: We don't know.
2: You're so
0: Baker
2: upset.
0: Mayfield ain't allowed to talk at press conferences because you got to use your thumb.
2: Thumbs up.
0: You got to use your thumb to communicate anything.
2: Oh my god.
0: All right. Anyway. Your word is earnings. Somebody just texted, what's the word? I will remind you, you have another 13 minutes to get that word in. The word is earnings. EARNINGS. Earnings. Get it in at 45911. Just take that word and text it to 45911 and you're in. You'll actually get a confirmation that you'll be registered and then just answer the phone.
2: Yes.
0: At 825, they're going to call somebody. I would love for it to be you. Hold on. on.
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0: Nation. Good morning on a Tuesday.
1: Good morning.
0: Taco Tuesday. I don't see people celebrating it like they used to.
2: I mean, people still do. I just don't think they talk about it as much.
0: It used to be online like Taco Tuesday. Yeah. Where are we going to eat tacos? Now you don't see people mention it like it's a cuss word.
2: Mm-hmm. My kids still request it.
3: Because food is expansive everywhere now.
0: Taco's supposed to be cheap, though. I tell you one thing, I eat good out at that Maxima show, boy.
2: Oh, yeah?
0: They're empanadas.
2: Ooh, yummy.
3: They be slapping.
0: Yeah, hell yeah. I ain't getting no picadillo, but I'm like, what?
2: I made a crab boil last night.
3: I saw that.
2: Yeah.
3: Crabs come in those boxes?
2: So those were three lobsters, as a matter of fact. And then I had, most of them actually come in boxes.
0: Like, was this a real crab boil? Or was this one of them like you bought from the store that you?
2: So you're talking about the pre-boxed one from Trader Joe's, which was actually really good. It wasn't my favorite, but this one was a homemade one from me with like the seasonings and the huge big ass pot I have to bring in and scrub down. Anthony's not happy because it makes like such a huge mess and then he has to like clean it all up. He walked in, he's like, really, crab boil? It's Monday. And I'm like, yes.
0: So do y'all put newspaper down?
2: I used to do that, but then the newspaper ink would get on all over my hands and stuff. So I just put like plastic bags and stuff like that down. That way I can just cinch it and throw it in the trash afterwards. And then you got to wipe down the table and just, you know.
3: Yeah, that's too much work.
0: My father-in-law used to go ham on that thing out by the pool and he'd dump it all out on the newspaper
2: good.
0: And that thing was like, it was an undertaking. Mm-hmm. It was crazy.
3: I haven't done one of those in a minute, like a real good crab oil.
2: Yeah, with the sweet corn.
0: Can I do that in my air fryer?
2: No, absolutely not.
0: You know what I'm saying?
2: Like, you have to boil
0: throw that thing on my George Foreman grill and see how that get down.
2: Yeah.
3: The Italian Club does one like once a year where it's very exclusive. You have to get an invitation to it.
2: What's the Italian Club?
3: The Italian Club in Ybor?
0: In Ybor.
2: Oh, in Ybor. Okay, yeah, gotcha.
3: Yeah.
2: Been there.
3: But yeah, dude, you get an invite. Mm-hmm. I went one year and they just throw that thing up on the table.
2: It.
3: Yeah, it's so funny. But mm-hmm. It was the first time I ever did that, but it was slapping.
2: It's not
3: delicious.
2: The most unhealthy thing to eat. I mean, it is high in sodium because of all the
0: seasoning. That's a lot of sodium.
2: But when it comes to seafood, I use kielbasa instead of like a spicy sausage. I love kielbasa.
0: I love kielbasa.
2: Yeah. But I'm Polish, so
3: no
2: that makes
3: chorizo?
2: Sense. I like chorizo. I just didn't have any last night. Chorizo.
0: All right. Well, thanks for bragging.
2: No problem.
0: I had Outback.
3: Hey, you didn't bring
2: Outback
3: me
2: Outback is good.
0: I had Alice Springs chicken.
2: Oh, I love that.
0: Oh, that thing good.
3: I had Taco Bell.
0: Yeah. Oh, all right. Hey, run for the border.
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1: In Polk County, we have some planned construction on I-4 eastbound that has closed the ramp to County Line Road. That's the only little twist right now to the morning commute. There's not a lot of volume out there. The rest of the overnight construction has been pretty much cleared out. The interstates, bridges, and major intersections are all checking in clear. Be safe and have a great day. Keeping you updated, I'm Schreiner.
2: Good morning, Tampa Bay. Your temperature is in the 70s on this Tuesday morning. It is mostly dry out there, though. Starting to turn more humid, and a quick pop-up shower is possible this morning into the afternoon. Rain chances at about 20-30%. As humidity increases, we'll see that rain chance increase too, up to 40% by Wednesday afternoon. I'm meteorologist Greg D for Tampa Bay 28 and Wild 94.1.
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0: 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Actually, we are now going to reimagine the Video Music Awards.
1: Okay.
0: For MTV, we only have two voters in here today. We have Meredith and Rich.
2: Okay.
0: And we have one category that is catching a lot of heat from the VMAs. Now, the VMAs, they say, had the highest ratings in 11 years.
1: Okay.
0: 51% higher than last year.
1: Wow.
0: But the highest that they've charted in 11 years. They said they're putting it on Paramount, putting it on all the streaming services, and actually showing it and promoting it on CBS was a big deal. Because, okay, you know, everybody else was pretty much like, wait, they still do the VMAs? Mm-hmm. Like, people didn't know. Okay. So it basically took over. However, there is a little backlash because of a few of the categories.
1: Yes.
0: One of the categories was Best Pop, and Ariana Grande was up for it. Charlie SCX. You had Olivia Rodrigo with Drop Dead. Sabrina Carpenter. And this girl, Lisa, won. Mm-hmm.
2: Oh, don't forget about Tate McRae.
0: Tate McRae was on there. Taylor Swift was on there as well. But
1: Lisa
0: won. Okay. So that was a little bit like, wait now. What? You know, we get it. But
2: Question. Mm-hmm. Who's Lisa?
0: She got a song called Dream.
1: Yeah. She's okay. She definitely does like a K-pop kind of vibe. I saw her, I believe, on Good Morning America a couple weeks ago. She's very popular.
0: She's very new.
1: She's very,
0: very
1: popular.
0: Very popular, but very new.
1: Yes.
0: This shows you kind of the shifting of the guard. However, the category that you get to vote on now.
2: Okay.
0: Meredith and Rich.
1: Yes.
0: Best R&B.
1: Ooh.
0: All right. Your nominees are.
1: Wait. Artist, song, album, what is this?
0: It says Video Music Award for Best R&B. Okay. That's all they're going to tell you, Meredith. That's all they tell you. All right. Listen, it must be for the video. It's the Video Music Award.
1: Gotcha.
0: All right. Their nominees are Chris Brown. It Depends.
2: Ooh. Oh, the dance.
1: Yeah, we did that.
0: Dave and Tim's Rain Dance.
1: I like that song.
2: Good one too. Mm-hmm.
0: Justin Bieber, Yukon. Mm.
2: Ooh.
0: Mariah the Scientist and Kali Uchis.
1: Okay.
0: Is It a Crime? Kehlani.
1: Ooh.
0: Folded.
2: Oh, that folded. Gotta be it.
1: That's folded.
0: And Bruno Mars.
1: Ooh.
0: I Just Might.
1: Ooh. That was, I mean, Kehlani's was a huge crossover. So was his.
0: You only get.
1: We're still playing.
0: You only get one vote. What'd you say?
2: Dude, as much as I love Bruno, I got to give it to Kehlani. Her song is still going. Everybody's been singing.
1: We still play Bruno. We still play Bruno. And Bruno's still being played on pop stations.
0: Who still play Bruno?
1: Bruno Mars is still being played.
0: Not we. I mean, you said we.
1: What song is it?
0: I Just Might.
1: I Just Might? I don't know, man.
0: You
1: know,
0: this song.
1: With you here, but I'm gonna go Bruno Mars.
2: I have to go with Folded.
1: Yeah,
2: Kehlani.
1: I like both of those options.
2: Come on, Don.
1: I know Folded is great. No, just because you picked it though, I'm gonna go Bruno.
0: I mean, listen,
1: Folded is a great song,
0: and the winner is Bruno Mars. I Just Might.
2: That one. He has so much better songs than that one.
0: That was the one that was nominated. It was the one that came out, but. A lot of people are tripping because they like
1: should have been Folded.
0: The biggest R&B song it's of folded. The year.
1: Yeah, it's Folded.
0: Was Folded by Kehlani.
1: I agree. And we're still playing it.
0: Yeah. I mean, but it's a hit.
1: It is a hit.
0: It's the biggest. It was on the charts for 52 weeks. Like the entire year.
1: Mm-hmm.
0: It was and Bruno Mars, I just hate to tell you, ain't R&B.
1: That
0: was the poppiest song.
1: Eyes.
0: It was a pop song.
1: Well, I mean, MTV's just gone totally pop these days. I mean, I don't even think they have like a rock category anymore. And they gave Artist of the Year to Madonna. So they're getting it all wrong.
2: Dude, Risk It All was a better song than I Just Might.
0: Ah, like, yeah. But the cutoff, I guess, for it went for I Just Might. And they submitted that. I don't get how that gets to win Best R&B.
1: They probably wanted him to go.
0: To your credit, Best Alternative category. Had a band called Geese, had MGK and Fred Durst, had Noah Kahan, had Somber, had Tame Impala,
2: Tame Impala,
0: 21 Pilots,
1: yeah,
0: and the winner of Best Alternative, Olivia Rodrigo, The Cure.
1: Wait, see, now what? It's gone all pop. That's what I'm saying. Like, even the categories that should be R&B and alternative, it's all pop now.
2: What?
0: Yeah. Best alternative.
2: Yeah. Dude, Somber became one of my favorite bands because of the first three songs that they came out with.
0: I would just say, if anybody walks in Olivia Rodrigo's house and sees Best Alternative statue like, right there, they'd be like, what, you got in the band?
1: Yeah.
0: Did you get in the band?
2: I'd be like, what the hell?
0: Yeah, I don't know what happened up in here, but man, this voting is flawless.
2: I don't know which one's worse, that one or Beyonce getting Best Country Album.
1: We're living in a different universe.
0: It's very different.
1: Lying in my
0: very
1: face.
0: Different. I'm just saying, y'all are playing in our face.
2: Yeah, like, for real. Like,
0: I know Kehlani at home with a voodoo doll with all y'all names on it, because that is no way that she lost Best R&B after Fold It. Fold It is the quintessential song.
1: I agree.
0: So it is what it is. Mm-hmm. Sad. Mm-hmm.

0: right, Freak Show, Wild 94.1, Bay's Party Station. Listen, that cash word that is coming up for you at 8 o'clock. Can put $1,000 in your pocket, fill it in, already started their voodoo magic. They got three winners yesterday.
1: At the same market?
0: They got, yes.
1: What?
0: Philly. They got three winners yesterday. We hate Philly. That's what I'm saying. We hate them. And they got three winners already for.
1: Boo.
0: Yeah, that's what I'm saying. So we got to like really, really tell y'all at 8 o'clock, we are not playing around because we are not going to be giving it to the Phillies.
2: Lock it.
0: Not doing it. That's not happening, all right? There's a woman on TikTok who posted up some sort of like recap of her first date with somebody.
1: Mm-hmm.
0: She told her followers that she had like a coupon, like a $30 coupon for this sushi restaurant that they had.
1: Yeah.
0: They had chose to go to.
1: Okay.
0: And so she knocked out the 30 bucks off. And she said after paying, she noticed the energy changed and kind of shifted in the date. Her intuition was apparently right because the woman that she was dating ended up texting her and said, hey, you know, I don't think the date really went that well. Using that coupon was embarrassing. So I don't think we could really like continue this. Let's just, you know, not do that. And she blocked her.
2: I was just about to say, man, it's kind of ghetto using a coupon on a first date.
0: I mean, I don't know if it was. It was a first date. But the woman that she went out with wasn't feeling it. And so she got blocked. And so everybody's kind of giving her the business on TikTok.
1: This might come off like a little bit sexist, but if a guy does that on the date, yeah, I'm not going out with you again. But if I'm going out on a date and I whip that out and go, hey, I totally forgot about this. I have this coupon. I don't have to use it, but is this cool? I think that he would appreciate
0: that. That ain't cool either. You still try to use it. I'm trying to shave off $30.
1: See, on his wallet, coupons, on his dime.
2: Coupons are like a couple thing. Like we've already been in a relationship for
1: a
2: while. I'm trying to save you some money, or if I'm out by myself. First date, that's not what you're trying to show somebody, that you're trying to get discounts.
0: Somebody told me that something that I do religiously is bad and also indicative of being an old head.
1: Uh-oh.
0: Opening the door for a woman.
1: So,
0: like,
1: oh, you mean
0: at
1: in the car?
0: At the car.
1: Yes.
0: Like opening the door, closing it, and then coming around.
1: Mm-hmm.
0: They're like, bruh.
2: That's a G move.
0: They're they say that's what old heads do.
2: I mean, that.
0: It's like the traditional thing, but it's traditional for somebody who's an old head.
1: Yeah.
0: Like, young. When you see two legits.
1: They don't do that.
0: They don't do that. They go to the side of their car like Batman.
1: Right.
0: Like Bo and Luke Duke. They go on their sides. They don't go to the other side and open up the door, whatever.
2: Now, anybody that says that isn't chivalrous. Like, you need to.
0: They don't. They're not these days.
2: There's no chivalry nowadays. Like, you should still do that, though. Make yourself unique and keep on doing that. Because I'm telling you, every time I open up the door for a woman, whether it's a car or going inside a restaurant or something,
1: you stand out.
2: I always get a compliment on it. Like, oh my God, a gentleman.
1: Oh my God, you're so sweet. Thank you so much. I'll tell you what.
2: Nobody's ever opened the door for me.
1: And
2: like, that's something that should be common.
1: Anthony used to open up my door many moons ago. Even if we're on a date, I will look at him because his dad, who we just saw this weekend, still to this day opens up the car door for his wife.
0: But that's what I'm saying.
1: Yeah.
0: It's an old head thing.
1: Anthony, I'll bring it up. He'll be like, I'm not doing that. He'll look at me and be like, no. And I'm like, he's like, you have an arm. You're totally fine. He goes, wait a minute. You want me to walk over there to open up the door to walk over here?
0: That's gentlemanly to do it. But they're saying that the women who are out there now who are of the dating realm see that as like their dad did it.
1: Mm-hmm.
0: You know what I'm saying? Like you said, you watched his dad
1: that's
0: do it
1: correct.
0: For his mom.
1: I know.
0: So it's considered old head. It's like if you want to be in that space, go to your car door, get in the car.
1: I would appreciate somebody opening up a car door for me. So, yes, keep it up, gentlemen.
2: I hate when people are like, oh, you're a simp for doing that.
1: No.
2: I don't know. Like you
1: Who said that?
2: No, I'm not saying it right now anybody say it. But a lot of people, when you say that, like opening the door to somebody, they're like, oh, you simping. It's like, nah, I'm just being a gentleman. And I think that's something that.
1: Bring it back around.
2: Yeah.
0: It says if you I just looked it up online. It says if your date seems uncomfortable, then you might want to stop doing it. Just don't awkwardly sprint ahead or cut off your date just to reach the door handle first. If the door hinge is already by your side, you arrive at the entrance together, smoothly open it and step aside. But don't try and make it a thing, because then it's looking too performative.
1: Oh my God. Just open, be polite. Open
2: looking
1: up the door.
2: Too performative?
1: My God.
0: That's what it says. Well, however, the line between looking gentlemanly and looking too performative is very, very clear. You don't want to look like you're really stressing it.
1: Well, you
0: don't
1: want
0: to look
1: like
0: you're like diving forward to, oh, let me get that for you.
1: I mean, I've seen that before.
0: And acting it out a little bit too much.
1: It's totally fine. Yeah. I mean, you should always say thank you as well, ladies. If anybody's opening up the door.
0: It's the opposite of Bronx Tale. Because, you know, Bronx Tale had the whole thing where it's like, yo, you better, you open her door, and if she don't reach over to, now it's like you don't even open her door no more.
2: Well, nowadays, we got automatic locks, so no woman is doing that anymore. They're just going to right, hit the button, and that's it.
0: See? Mm-hmm. See what I'm saying? Mm-hmm. See? Boop.
1: We used to be so romantic.
0: Yeah, boop. Boop don't sound romantic at all. Boop. Really? That what we doing now? Boop?
1: Yeah, definitely.
2: I know one of my homeboys, he's been with his wife for about 12 years now, and he still, till this day, opens up the door for his wife for everything. Like, and he'll rush. He'll run in front of her. And when she tries to open up the door herself, he'll get mad. And when I saw that, I thought, like, that's relationship goals to me.
1: You get extra brownie points for sure for doing those little things that maybe are slightly inconvenient for you, but you still do it. Big brownie points.
0: Out of the A13, my husband tries to do this, but he's so slow. I walk faster than him, so I tell him, get out the way.
1: Move.
0: Get out the way.
1: Yes.
0: All right. It says, this world is lame now. A lot of respect factor of being a lot of the respect factor of being a gentleman towards women is completely gone.
1: I agree. Yeah.
0: And it's so is respecting your elders, which is a damn shame.
1: Yeah.
2: Listen, guys nowadays, and I'll even put it on women too, they're okay with doing the bare minimum. And I don't think that's okay. I think one thing that we need to do is we need to go back to doing the little things that make, you know, couples happy. And I feel like women would be happier if their man was a gentleman like that.
1: Step up your game.
2: Because it also makes you look like a G when you're doing that in front of other women. And then they're with their boyfriend and they're like, oh, why don't you open the door for me?
1: Oh, you're trying to make yourself look better.
0: Fair.
1: Yeah. And if you just do it, then that's awesome. It's kind of like pulling out a woman's chair for her to sit down. Or when she is leaving the table, you always stand up, or you stand up when she comes back.
0: These are all those things that my pop said were like, you know, like deal breakers. Mm-hmm. Open the door, walk on the side of the street.
1: Yes.
0: You know what I'm saying?
2: Always.
0: Do all of that stuff. And now the young G's, they ain't doing it. Mm-mm. And the girls are like, I just want the boop.
3: 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Gas is still high.
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23: In Polk County, we have construction on an I-4 eastbound that has closed the off-ramp to County Line Road. We have volume building up on I-4 westbound between Fenona Sasser Road and McIntosh, and again approaching the junction. 275 south in Tampa slow between Fletcher and Sly Avenue. In Manatee, the traffic lights are not working correctly on 15th Street East at 301. Keeping you updated, I'm Schreiner.
24: Good morning, Tampa Bay. Your temperatures in the 70s on this Tuesday morning. It is mostly dry out there, though starting to turn more humid. And a quick pop-up shower is possible this morning into the afternoon. Rain chances at about 20 to 30%. As humidity increases, we'll see that rain chance increase too, up to 40% by Wednesday afternoon. I'm meteorologist Greg Deep, Tampa Bay 28 and Wild 94.1.
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3: All right, you are 1 hour away from your gas word. That's right, 8 o'clock. We'll give you the word. You take the word and text it to 5 numbers. Don't send it to us. Don't send it to a regular phone number or a friend. Text it to 45911, and we can get this money. All right, but if you lose it, you're going to lose it to Philly. And I don't want to do that again. All right, so that's coming up for you at 8 o'clock. This is Dear Freak Show. My son is engaged, and they recently told us something about the wedding that completely has us off of our rocker. My son is taking his fiance's last name. As a matter of fact, she is making him do so. Listen, I understand this generation is different. I'm told at every turn. I'm trying to be open-minded, and I know traditions change. But this did not land well. His dad exploded. Where do they get off changing a big part of marriage, especially when we are so invested in this? I have never heard of a man changing his last name to the woman's, and so I have a problem with it. She says that she is the last person in her family with her last name, and she wants to surprise her father with their lineage continuing. I get it, in theory, but at the same time, my son's has a family name as well. His dad wants his name to carry on also. My son doesn't seem bothered whatsoever. His brother is no longer speaking to him about the decision. His only response has been, "It's just a name. I love her and it's important to her." We have all had a really hard time accepting this news. Please tell me that this isn't the norm.
4: Well, that kind of sucks.
5: That's
4: I guess.
5: Not normal.
4: I don't know anybody that's done that.
5: Yeah, I don't know any guys that have taken the woman's last name.
4: But I mean, things are different nowadays. You know, the younger generation, they want to buck tradition half the time. And I mean, it is his wife. You can't really tell them what to do. You can tell them how you feel about it. Mm-hmm. You can't tell them what to do. They're adults and they're getting married.
5: I'm not going to lie. When I first heard this, I thought that it was kind of light for him to kind of take her last name.
4: Ooh, like simp-ish?
5: That word is thrown around so much, but I wouldn't even say simpish, but it's just something that is, I don't know. It's just weird for a guy to take a woman's last name.
4: As a 904, quote me, y'all raised a B-I-T.
3: It seemed a little soft. So, like, I don't know.
5: So I will say this, because he has a brother. If it was, he was an only child, I would think it was a bigger deal.
3: What's his brother got to do with it?
5: Because his brother could carry on the family name.
3: Mm-hmm. Man, that ain't got nothing to do with it. People out there, you can have brothers and sisters or whatever. This man's supposed to take... Listen.
5: But the same way the girl wants to carry on her family name, like, you have siblings.
3: So now she got to have a kid. Kid got to be a boy. Like, it's just, bro, that's a lot of hoops to jump through for that. Just take this Johnson and keep walking.
5: Take this Johnson.
3: This is your name. Okay. You a Johnson. Yeah. We're not doing this.
4: Yeah, the 941. I have a guy at work who did this, and we still make fun of him years later.
3: Okay, so I just looked it up because I was like, maybe I'm tripping. This says only 3-5% of heterosexual husbands choose to take their wife's last name upon marriage.
4: So it does happen.
3: Making it an uncommon practice that challenges traditional gender norms.
4: Yeah, I don't know. Although I am the last of my namesake, I guess you can say. So is Anthony, as a matter of fact. And we got two girls. So the Andrade, our last name is going to be dropped. And then mine, because I got married. So we're donezo.
5: So there's no more Walu.
3: But you know what, though? Does that really affect you? Are you heartbroken over that?
4: Yeah, I think it sucks. I think it's sad because there's such a big, vast history. There's not a lot of Walusex in this world at all. It's a very rare name. You can go Facebook and see it. There's not many.

0: look, you know.
1: Maybe she's putting her foot down. She said that she's being like very aggressive. About
0: yeah, she's
1: the
0: making her do it.
1: Yeah.
0: Making him do it. Mm-hmm. That's
2: This is going to ruin the wedding.
1: Just object.
0: Well, when you announce them and say Mr. and Mrs., like, ladies and gentlemen, introducing for the first time.
1: Mrs. and Mrs.
0: And everybody up there going to be like, wait a minute. Hold on. Like, that's gonna be a problem. All right, wait. 888-429-0941. Your son, your apple of your eye, says, Dad, I'm taking her last name. What do you say in response?

0: so we have some texts that are very, very open.
1: Not shy.
0: They're Miss not Florida. Shy about saying how they feel. This is a Mitch situation.
1: Yeah.
0: Out of the 863, it says, I work at DMV and we do name changes all the time for driver's licenses. I've been there 5 years and I've only seen it happen once. Actually, I did the transaction.
1: Wow.
2: Out of the 727, you say, quote, son, you're going to be the ugliest bride ever. The tradition of marriage is supposed to be sacred. Are going to birth kids as well?
0: Yeah. It says on 301, I wonder if he doodles his first name with her last name together when he's daydreaming.
1: In a notebook? Oh, I used to do that. Out of the 305, this says, oh my God, all these comments are so childish and small-minded. Calling some man a B or soft because they're choosing something different than what society has brainwashed you to think it is okay / normal is crazy. There's absolutely nothing wrong with taking a woman's last name or both / one.

0: of you even hyphenating it. Stop attacking masculinity for dumb stuff.
1: I like that. I mean, tradition. Wait, no, but this ain't this ain't brainwashed. Like, I mean, there's some traditions we have.
0: Yeah.
1: Like, you know what I mean? Like,
0: I get it.
1: I don't think you brainwashed about it just because it's, I mean, you know, something old, something new, something borrowed, something blue.
0: It's
1: that's a tradition. Right. That's not something that's forced on you, but it's something people do.
2: I like this one because it talks about Game of Thrones. It says they act like this is Game of Thrones. Peterson, last of his name, third to the House of Stark.
1: Yeah, that's what I'm saying. You have the House of Stark. If it ain't no more Starks left, what you gonna do? Mm-hmm. All right, let's see here. We got Bianca on the line. Hey, Bianca, how you doing?
3: Hey, good morning, freaks. How are y'all?
1: We're good. Now, are we tripping or are we cool with this?
3: No, we're tripping. So, no, I'm sorry. We're cool with this. Y'all tripping. So here's the deal. As a mom of both boys and girls, knowing that your family name is not going to carry on is a thing. So she stated why she wants him to take her last name. She's the last of the last. There's no way for her name to carry on. He has a brother. His name is going to keep going, assuming that he has some children. Mm-hmm. There's nothing wrong with wanting your family lineage to continue. It's not the traditional way to do it, obviously, but you realize that we as women only took the man's last name because originally we were men's property.
1: Yeah, that's true. Because you didn't have voting. You couldn't own land.
3: Right.
1: All that.
3: Exactly. So her wanting him to take her name is only to continue the family name. I absolutely understand it. It makes some sense. There's nothing wrong with that. And I have a sister who never wanted to get married. She had some children. She gave them our maiden name rather than their father's last name because father didn't have any voice. So there was no way for the name to continue on. So the boys got our maiden name.
0: Instead of the dad's
3: that way
0: last
3: the name
0: name?
3: Can instead, carry on.
1: Instead of the dad's last name.
3: Instead of their dad's last name.
0: Well, I mean, if they agreed to it.
1: But damn. I mean, but I.
3: They didn't agree. She's a mom. Position 9/10 of the law. She did it.
1: Okay. Oh, the dad ain't around.
3: They were there.
1: Ooh. All right.
3: There were two.
1: Okay.
0: Girl, you should see our faces in here. We're trying to be polite.
1: Yeah. Yeah. I'm cussing. I'm sorry. I'm mad.
3: I mean, you can. You have a right, but I'm just saying when the name was put on the birth certificate, that's what it was.
1: Hell.
3: And that was the reason. Again, she wanted the family lineage to continue because if you only have girls, there's not a good way for that to happen.
0: Don't go to the bathroom at the hospital because she'd be signing that paperwork real quick.
1: Yeah, all right, I appreciate you. Wow.
0: Walt texted and said that last comment was from the actual wife.
1: Wow. Look, we got Ashley. Ashley, hey.
4: Good morning.
1: Hey, good morning. All right, so your son says, hey, Ma, I'm going to take her last name. Love her. It's important to her.
4: No, definitely not. I feel like, I mean, the whole wedding ceremony is kind of dedicated to this woman joining two families joining together. The wife walks down the aisle to the husband. The priest says, who gives this woman to this man? Take his last name. I mean, me personally, even growing up, I was the only daughter. I love my last name. It's unique. It's got all my favorite letters. It looks nice when I write it. I've always thought, like, you know, I want to keep my last name. Now I'm older. I'm in an actual relationship where we are talking about marriage. We have children. Yeah, I want that. I want not only the ring, but I want the whole package. I want your name. I want what I've earned. I want all of that.
1: There you go.
4: So, you know what I'm saying? It's I don't know. I feel like a lot of these new generations, they want to mess with things just to do it. Just because we're in that era of change and, you know, everything progressing, which is good. But sometimes just leave stuff alone. This is how we do things. You know what I'm saying? Let your man be the man of this family. Unless you have some prestigious family to where your name carries something or carries value or something other than just sentimental memories or whatever, there's no reason for it. Like, I feel like she's trying to be a little bit controlling, honestly. She sounds like a red flag. If I was the mom and my son said that, the part when you read, he said, but I love her and that makes her happy. Like, I got the ick instantly. And I picked up the phone. And I'm like, it's just, there's red flags showing. Me as a mom, I have two sons. Kendrick, do you hear me in the back seat? No. Okay.
1: No.
4: Just, no. It's your name. Okay.
0: That's sweet.
1: All right. I appreciate you.
0: I'm interested to know what her favorite letters are now.
2: Yeah, for real.
1: I wasn't going to make her tell her last name on the air, but yeah.
0: You know, wow. I had my favorite initials before I got married, and I still think about it all the time. So I understand. My before was M-E-W, and it was like a cat, and I used to go mew, mew, mew. But that's just my personality. But now it's M-E-A.
1: Dre the driver just said, I agree with her.
0: Yeah.
1: All right. These favorite letters is crazy.
2: At a 954. I got 17 letters in my last name at this point. If a man took my last name, I would be honored.
1: Listen, I can't wait to see the wedding pictures.
0: Yeah.
1: How she's going to look in that tux and he's going to look in that dress.
2: Stop.
1: I was just joking. I was joking.
2: Stop.
1: It was a joke.
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9: In Hillsboro, a crash on 75 South at Big Bend Road. It's off to the shoulder, but traffic is backed up almost to 301. Heavy volume on I-4 West from Alexander Street to McIntosh and approaching the junction. 275 South through Tampa Slow between Fletcher and Sly. In Manatee, we have a crash on 75 South before State Road 70 blocking the right lane. Keeping you updated, I'm Schreiner.
10: Good morning, Tampa Bay. Your temperature's in the 70s on this Tuesday morning. It is mostly dry out there, though starting to turn more humid. And a quick pop-up shower is possible this morning into the afternoon. Rain chances at about 20 to 30%. As humidity increases, we'll see that rain chance increase too, up to 40% by Wednesday afternoon. I'm meteorologist Greg D. for Tampa Bay 28 and Wild 94.1.
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16: All right, it's Beat the Freaks time. I got Erica on the line. How you doing this morning?
17: Good. Happy. How are you?
16: Happy Tuesday. I'm good. Let's
17: Happy
16: see.
17: Tuesday,
16: you got Meredith's questions to deal with this morning,
17: yeah.
16: But you could choose between me or Rich. Who you want to go against?
17: Rich.
16: Since he
17: got me on here, yes.
16: You got five questions. Throw out a guess if you don't know. That thing might land. Let's see. Number one.
18: All right, multiple choice. Which board game features Colonel Mustard and Professor Plum? Is it Risk, Clue, Monopoly, or Guess Who?
17: Clue.
18: Yes.
16: All right, join the board with one.
18: Number two, which U.S. president is pictured on the $1 bill?
17: Washington.
16: Mm-hmm. There we
17: Washington.
16: Go.
17: Okay.
18: Yes, number three, multiple choice. What does the Roman numeral XL equal? Is it 40, 45, 50, or 60?
16: XL, 5.
17: XL,
16: 4.
17: 50.
16: Mm-hmm. Not it.
17: No.
16: Let's try number four.
18: All right. In what classic 80s movie does a teenager fake being sick so he can skip school and even join in the middle of a parade?
16: Five.
17: Ferris Bueller's Day Off?
16: Yeah. Bueller. Mm-hmm. All right. There we go. And number five.
18: Multiple choice. Which restaurant chain is known for its bloomin' onion? Is it Chili's, Applebee's, Outback, or Texas Roadhouse?
17: Outback.
18: That's right.
16: Yeah. Right. Yum, yum, yum, yum.
17: Yes.
16: Four out of five. Mm-hmm. Not a bad look right there. Fours tend to get paid.
18: Yes.
16: What the hell? We'll see if Rich can hold it down.
18: All right, Rich. Multiple choice. Which board game features Colonel Mustard and Professor Plum? Is it Risk, Clue, Monopoly, or Guess Who?
16: Five. Four.
14: Guess who?
19: Three.
18: Oh. Clue.
19: Who done it?
18: Yeah. Mm-hmm. All right. Number two. Which U.S. president is pictured on the dollar bill? Dollar bill, yeah.
14: Five. George Washington.
19: This is correct.
18: Yes. Okay. Right. Number three, multiple choice. What does the Roman numeral XL equal? Is it 40, 45, 50, or 60?
14: 50.
18: No.
14: No?
18: It's 40. When the smaller letter comes before the larger, you subtract its value. Okay. And number four.
19: Uh-oh.
18: In what classic 80s movie does a teenager fake being sick so he can skip school and even join in the middle of a parade?
14: Ferris Bueller's Day Off.
18: Yes.
19: And last year.
18: Okay, multiple choice. Which
19: not as excited when you already do the math. I'm like, he's lost.
18: Multiple choice. Which restaurant chain is known for its bloomin' onion? Is it Chili's, Applebee's, Outback, or Texas Roadhouse?
14: Outback.
19: There you go.
14: Well, it don't matter. I lost.
16: That's a 4-3. You want to tell everybody what you just achieved?
17: I just beat the freak.
16: Yay!
17: Thank y'all. Yay!
16: Okay, so you got $600 from Fair and Fair Accident Attorneys.
17: Yeah, oh my gosh. Yay. Y'all just made my morning.
16: Okay, and you got a pair of tickets for Nightmare on Channel Side going on Halloween night at the Benchmark with 21 Savage and Meek Mill, Kodak, all of them. All right?
17: Yeah.
16: Yay.
17: Thank y'all.
16: You hold on 1 second, Mama. I'm going to get you our information off the line, okay?
17: Okay.
16: All right. Oh, we have reset.
18: Yes.
16: For $50.
18: Yes.
16: Fair and Fair Accident Attorneys.
14: Damn it! What the heck?
16: It happens. You got to put the ATM right there, though.
18: No, yeah. ATM.
16: You know,
14: ATM's working today.
16: You know, they're going to come after you. All right, listen, it's time for us to move with Winters and Yonker, our aggressive attorneys, wintersandyonker.com. Turn it up. It's a Tuesday, and that gas word's coming for you at 8 o'clock. Get the word, put the word in, and win. Let's go.

0: This was special for me. Erica from Tampa, aka Mrs. I just took down 600.
1: Dang.
0: Yeah. But at least she said thank you. Most people just take your money and run.
2: And they don't say nothing.
0: They don't say nothing. She appreciative up in here. All right, man. Joey Franchise with us rocking. 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We are 9 minutes and 56 seconds away from another gas word. Now, people, take this seriously only if you need $1,000. Mm-hmm. Only if your car would appreciate 210 gallons of gas. All right? If you want this win, you got to do some work. Mm-hmm. We're going to give you a word at 8 o'clock. All you do is take that word, put it into your text, and address that text, not to us, but to 45911.
1: Yes.
0: All you got to do is think, 45, second jersey of Michael Jordan, emergency, 911. That's all you got to do. Think of that. 45-911. That's it. Not our phone number, not anybody's phone number, just 45-911.
1: That's
0: all right. That's all you got to do. It's coming up for you at 8. Don't move. It's wild. Let's go.
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18: We have a crash on 275 North at the Skyway's northbound toll plaza. In South St. Pete, 34th Street South is closed between 18th Avenue and 15th Avenue due to a police investigation. In Tampa, a crash on the Veterans southbound at Hillsborough. And in Manatee, two crashes on 75 southbound, one at State Road 64, the other at State Road 70. Keeping you updated, I'm Schreiner.
19: Good morning, Tampa Bay. Your temperatures in the 70s on this Tuesday morning. It is mostly dry out there, though, starting to turn more humid, and a quick pop-up shower is possible this morning into the afternoon. Rain chances at about 20 to 30%. As humidity increases, we'll see that rain chance increase too, up to 40% by Wednesday afternoon. I'm meteorologist Greg Deep, Tampa Bay 28 and Wild 94.1.
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22: 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I was stargazing. Life goes on.

0: scrabble up.
1: All right, people. 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I'm getting texts. Ron just sent me a message, said, man, don't tell them no more. I need that money. Yeah. All right, 863, no, no, no. 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Come on. Y'all ready? We going early. Let's go.
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1: Your word is glory. G-L-O-R-Y.
4: Yes. Won't he do
1: glory.
4: It?
1: Won't it be a blessing if you could win this $1,000 this morning?
3: Amen.
1: Won't that be his glory that'll shine on you on a Taco Tuesday?
4: Uh-huh.
1: Won't he do it?
4: Won't he do it?
1: Can't he do it?
4: Won't he do it?
1: Listen, you just got to give your 10% to the church.
3: Yes.
1: Okay, so that's a good $900 for you and $100 for Jesus.
4: When is he good?
1: Won't he do it? All the time.
4: When is it?
1: All the time. And all the time.
4: He's good.
1: He is good. Okay. So here's the deal. Take that word glory and text it to 45911. 45 like the return of Jordan and 911 like help. All right. 45911. Send it to glory right there. Let's go. I don't want to play that. I want to play something shorter.

0: right, your word is glory, and you got until 8:25 to get that word in. 45911. That's what you want to text it to. Text the word glory. I ain't got to spell it for you. Y'all better know.
1: How to spell glory. Better know.
0: All right, you got until 8:25. Get that word in, all right? And answer the phone. We had somebody who won yesterday and did not answer the four calls. Oh. They moved on, and guess where they got their winner from?
1: Oh, no, not Philly.
0: Philadelphia.
1: Oh, damn, we hate Philly.
0: I hate MMR. I love them, but I hate them.
2: Yeah, and I'm going to start calling people out now. If you texting us, Louie, Sherry, Mike, Carrie,
0: you don't
2: Tracy,
0: need the money. Y'all independently
2: you ain't gonna
0: wealthy.
2: Get this money.
0: Y'all are independently wealthy. That's sad. All right?
1: And we
0: y'all,
1: want you to win.
0: Don't be playing in our face. Mm-hmm. All right? Get somebody, the word glory out there now.
2: Somebody just texted us Gloria.
0: See, that ain't it. That ain't it. People, listen, if you...

0: Almighty dollar.
1: Get that money in your pocket or petrol in your tank.
2: Yeah.
1: Either way, $1,000 will change your morning. It'll make you feel a little better. So get that word. Text it to 45911. You can use it on the app while you're doing it or the wild941.com site. But it's easy to just throw that in the text and shoot that thing over.
2: Throw that there.
1: You go. All right. Let's see. There are six new, and you haven't said this in a while, new Halloween candies that you can add to your treat bowl and make you look like you are hitting on all cylinders.
2: Okay.
1: There's a new Skittles, called Skittles Creepy Crunch Popped Freeze Dried Candy that apparently is the business. Jolly Ranchers, Gummies, Trickies and Minis.
3: Okay.
1: Kit Kat Ghost Toast. Also chocolate milk, Choco-Love Milk Chocolate Apple Cider.
2: Okay.
1: That sounds nasty.
2: Yeah, I know. I like apple cider.
3: You said
1: Choco-Love.
2: Choco.
1: Milk chocolate apple cider.
2: Yes.
3: Yeah.
1: High Chew Mystery Mix.
2: Ooh, I like that.
1: And Reese's Sweet and Salty Mix.
2: Ooh, is that like a

0: thought I was balling.
1: Yeah, exactly.
0: And then I realized a lot of people was coming from other neighborhoods. So I was like, let me just slow down. So I got the regular size, but the big bars.
1: Yeah. Yeah.
0: So not the little bitty minis. I get the big chunky.
2: How quick does your candy go? Like, I'm sure that because they're big, your candy doesn't last that long.
0: No, it does. I mean, plus I get it lasts. Because it's not a lot of kids that be rolling around there. But you know,
1: I feel bad saying this, but I kind of judge what kind of candy you're giving away. Do you guys ever look at, like, because obviously I'm still going around with my daughters and doing it, but I can tell if, like,
2: yeah,
1: if you didn't even like put any effort into it, because you have to spend some money. It is candy. I always go for like full on chocolate, like Hershey's or whatever it is. But if
0: you got to change it up for people. Some people don't eat chocolate, so you got to get like Nerds, and you got to get like some other stuff.
1: They
0: got more of the
1: or Starburst or something like that. So yes, so I do like two bags of chocolate and then one whatever it is.
2: I feel like you can't go wrong with Reese's. Like everybody loves Reese's, so you do the Reese's. But if you just have candy corn,
0: there are like people out there that got peanut allergies though. They can't do the Reese's.
1: Well, you know, that's your personal problem.
0: Okay.
1: Well, that's why I get like a mixture of it. But I feel like you really, I clock in like when it comes to the candy.
2: Somebody's asking for your address. He said, "Grown man." By the way,
0: hey, big bars, man. I'm telling you. And now, when the last time I took my daughters haven't been like trick or treating proper like with me,
1: right?
0: In years. Mm-hmm. Last time we went, there were two people. One person gave out fruit.
1: No.
0: One person had a big. Like they had a big bucket of Granny Smith apples.
1: That's the
0: which
1: dentist.
0: I snatched one because I'm like, this is sweet. Like is the green? Oh, it was perfect. But the kids was like, ugh. All right. And then it was red apples.
1: Red apples.
0: And it was Granny Smith apples. And they were like, we're trying to make sure you save your teeth. The person, I guess, was a dentist.
1: Yeah, exactly.
0: And then like two houses down, that person just had dollar bills.
1: What? Wait a minute.
0: A big orange jack-o'-lantern, like, bucket where the candy's supposed to go. And it just had, like, probably, like,
1: money?
0: $60, $70 in, like, because they didn't get candy, so they just put dollar bills in there.
2: What stripper's house you go to?
0: No. No strippers got houses in Hunter's Green.
2: They might.
0: I mean, well, yeah. That lap dance can get you something. Oh, but, I mean, yeah, it was a bucket of like $60, $70 that was just in there, and they would let the kid reach in and grab like a couple dollars and
1: that's
0: throw it
1: cool.
0: in their thing.
1: I'm not going to be the one that's giving away popcorn or even if it's caramel popcorn, fruit or anything like that. I like the big candy bars. Like that's always a good, and then the parents that set up a table outside and pass out like Jello shots and stuff. I'm like, they are the fun.
0: Oh, by the way, y'all, your word is glory. And it's over at 825. Only the people that need the money. We're talking to you. It is glory. G-L-O-R-Y. Let go. You got to 825.
1: Where do you buy your big candy bars? A bunch of people are asking. Like, if you get a deal on
0: them. You can get them at Costco, you know, because that's where, like, the stores rack up. But what I do is just go, last minute, I'll go down to the Walgreens or to the CVS, and they'll have them in a box. And I'll just be like, hey, man, can I get this box? And then they're like, oh, yeah, we'll just replace it. I'm like, well, can I get another box, too? And then they'll give you both boxes.
1: So you're getting the whole box that's actually on the shelves that's being sold individually.
0: Yeah.
1: Okay, yeah, that's expensive.
2: Yeah, I haven't bought candy in like 7 years.
1: Why?
2: Because no kids come to my house.
0: Because he got the spooky house.
2: no kids come to my house.
0: He got the house with all them cats around there.
2: It's either because my house isn't decorated with any Halloween decorations or because I live in the hood.
1: Well, okay, wait a minute. But if you don't have any kind of decorations that's not welcoming and you're like the pedo house, so I'm not setting my kid up.
0: I'm saying, you might as well put a white van outside your house. Ain't nobody coming in there.
1: It's like, kids, come this way. We're not going over there.
2: Where I'm at in West Tampa, I never see kids come around for Halloween, ever.
0: West Tampa, you got to give out empanadas.
2: That's racist.
0: That is not racist at all. I know damn well. Everybody knows where West Tampa is. La Terracita is right around the corner from you. Like, I know damn well where you at.
1: Maybe if you did give away some empanadas,
0: I bet you they'll show up. I bet you'll be like, hey, bro, your house is creepy, but I heard you got empanadas.
2: No, I'm really concerned because legitimately in the 7 years that I lived there, I bought candy the first 3 years and no kids have come to my house. So I end up eating all the candy by myself. So I stop buying candy.
1: I just bring it to work. So do you, O. You bring the
0: leftover Halloween candy. I dump it in the kitchen because I'm like, it ain't staying in my house.
1: Yeah.
0: And then especially if it's Nestle Crunches in there because that's my crack.
1: I let them have their candy for about a week or two and then

0: like after, you know, me sneaking a couple for myself, I do bring it all of it to work. I don't want them to have that much candy.
1: Mm, I don't like it. I don't like it in the house. Because, I mean, like, there are certain times in the middle of the night.
0: Yeah.
1: I make bad decisions. Mm-hmm. So I can't have it in the house.
0: Yeah, exactly.
1: So I got, like, my Quest version of the Reese's. That's all protein.
0: It's Quest. They're the fake ones, yeah.
1: Yeah. They're totally good. Because I don't eat, like, a lot of sugar, it tastes like it to me. But sure. My daughters bite it, and they're like, oh, this is horrible. They're like, you think this is a peanut butter cup? I'm like, it tastes just like it.
0: It tastes a little bit different. Listen to this at the 941. My mom gave away toothbrushes when I was a kid.
2: Oh, nah.
1: Yeah.
2: I hate those houses.
1: I wonder, is your mom a dentist? Because I swear, I've seen people give away like floss. Mm-hmm. Like all, because they know every other house is giving you candy. So they're like, all right, we're going to give you this.
0: Sure.
1: And you straight.
0: I'm not giving away toothbrushes. It's like, here's your toothbrush and here is your
1: and
0: apple.
1: Here's my business card. Tell your parents. I got a good copay.
0: Oh, my God.
1: Let's see. Vincent said, damn, Orlando, I know it's Taco Tuesday, but empanadas. Listen, I'm just trying to get rich some people to come to his house. Yes. All right, listen.
2: So you're saying I need to get some empanadas now?
1: If you get empanadas, I bet you your neighborhood will show up.
2: All of a sudden, I see a big-ass dude in a Halloween costume. It's Orlando.
1: Like, he'd be like, hey, bro. How old are you? Like, 55, mind your business. Just give me the damn empanada. She worked at a dentist's office.
0: Yeah,
1: see,
0: did.
1: That's what I'm saying. They know what they're doing. Chef Shay said, I give out bags of chips.
0: I approve of that.
1: Yeah, that's what I'm saying. People be giving out whatever they got. They're like, what's in the thing? Mm-hmm. Give them some tea. All right.
2: Cool with the dollar bills.
1: Dollar bills is heavy. Yeah. All right. Your word is glory. Get that word in. You got to 825. We're going to come back. Hold on. It's Wild 94.1. 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
14: From Manatee County, we have an accident on 275 North at the Skyway's northbound toll plaza. Traffic is backed up to 75. We also have an accident on 75 southbound at State Road 64. Traffic is backed up to 275. In Hillsboro, we have a crash on the Veterans Expressway southbound at Hillsboro Avenue. Off to the shoulder, traffic is stop and go. Keeping you updated, I'm Schreiner.
15: Good morning, Tampa Bay. Your temperature is in the 70s on this Tuesday morning. It is mostly dry out there, though. Starting to turn more humid.
16: humid. And a quick pop-up shower is possible this morning into the afternoon. Rain chances at about 20 to 30%. As humidity increases, we'll see that rain chance increase too, up to 40% by Wednesday afternoon. I'm meteorologist Greg D. Tampa Bay 28 and Wild 94.1.
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19: All right, people, you got another 3 minutes to get that word in. Your word is glory, G-L-O-R-Y, glory. You

0: Hey, Freak Show, Wild 94.1. The only thing you got to do is now answer the phone. All right? They're going to call you four times if you don't answer, but I would say go ahead and answer. Now, yesterday, somebody got mad at us because they answered a strange number and it was a bill collector. Okay, so if you're trying to dodge them, just make... Bill collectors don't keep calling you back. All right? They're going to call you four times. So if they keep calling you, you might want to answer that thing and claim that $1,000, okay? Because that's the whole fight. If we miss out like yesterday,
1: they'll
0: call another city. And we don't want that to happen. We want Tampa to take all the dollars.
2: No,
0: okay?
2: Failure.
0: Be very clear. All right. So there is a little bit of static that is coming for Kirk Franklin. All right. Kirk Franklin just dropped a new song. He dropped the song actually on Joe and Jada's podcast. Okay. It co-stars Glorilla.
1: What, Glorilla's in the song? Oh, wait. She did do a song. Was it an album last year?
2: She actually...
0: No, she did a song. She won the BET Award for the Bobby
2: Best
0: Jones
2: gospel
0: song that she
1: did. People did not like that.
0: With, right. You know what I'm saying? Oh, but it totally set this up because now Kirk Franklin comes out with another song that's a gospel song, and he went back to the well and got Glorilla. And when you hear it, I don't want to make you... think what I think. So I'll just let you hear it first and see what you think.
1: All right.
0: See if this can play in your church.

0: featuring Glorilla. It is called This Time.
1: Yes.
2: Shorty Low is out there tight as hell right now.
0: No.
2: No. I thought, wait.
0: This is for the Lord.
2: Nah, when that first came on, I was about to be like, Shorty Low.
0: Yeah, that's not
2: flavor.
0: It. This for the church.
1: So I have a question. I have a lot of questions, but I'll go with this one first. So that he got to pay a lot for that track, right?
0: Well,
1: I mean, he's
0: sample.
1: Got it.
0: No, actually, he got around that.
1: How?
0: Okay, so this is going to be weird, but when I called the label, I was like, hey, man, send me that Kirk Franklin record. My man Davey sent it to me, and he was like, oh, yeah, check this out. This is the original sample. We noticed it sounds like Shorty Low. It sounds like they know. I mean,
2: I
0: you listen to this.

0: that's what the track is, right? So you can hear the Kirk Franklin and that.
1: Yes.
2: Yeah.
0: So it sounds like they pretty much lifted the Shorty Low record.
1: Right.
0: But if you look at the credits that I just pulled up, it says, "This Time," which samples Mandrill, was co-produced by Kirk Franklin and Maxwell Stark, with writing credit shared among Gloria Woods, who was Glorilla, Jonathan Stark, all these people from Mandrill who wrote the record. Mandrill is an old 70s band. This is their original record.

0: ain't the same. That ain't the same. How you gonna credit this? This is the original, but you didn't take the original. This is the original.
1: No,
0: you took the Shorty Low version.
1: Exactly.
0: And but because you credited them, you didn't pay the Shorty Low producer, mm-hmm. Ballistic Beats.
2: Wow.
0: He didn't get. He's not on these credits.
2: What a workaround.
0: That's a workaround.
2: Yeah.
0: That's
2: time.
0: A workaround right there. But people are tripping because they like Kirk Franklin gonna mess around and cuss.
2: Yeah.
0: He's doing too. He doing too much. This is something where your grandmama would be like,
2: The video. I like Lorilla. She looks a little bit different nowadays. She's very pretty. But him, like, leading.
0: You
2: into,
0: said she looked different. She's very pretty.
2: She had a ton of plastic surgery.
0: She was rough before.
2: And good
0: huh?
2: for her. She looks great. But I mean, him leaning into the mic and, like, you know, being like the hype man was a little kind of like different.
0: That's Kirk though.
2: I know.
0: Kirk.
2: I know,
0: but, Kirk is Mr. I'm a thrust it.
2: And a hip-hop.
0: I'm going to shimmy it.
2: Yeah.
0: I'm going to shake it. I'm going to do all that. And a lot of people are like, yo, man, Kirk. Like,
1: what? Nah.
0: You, I mean, bro, like, put it this way. Joe and Jada are listening to it. You can see Jada over there writing his bars for the remix. And you can see Joe over there like, rah, rah, rah, this is fire. Rah, rah, rah. And I'm like, it's a gospel song. How are you licking a shot up in the air for a gospel
1: song? It don't sound like a gospel song.
0: Yeah, but it is. It's a whole choir song. This is talking about, hey, we're going to be all right.
2: At the end of the time. Kirk Franklin version, do they go big up?
0: To all my haters.
2: Shorty. I don't know. I'm not a big fan. I like more traditional stuff. I get why this might do well, because I mean, it might affect like the younger kids, get them more involved. I get it. It's just not for me.
0: Somebody says, speaking of glory. That's a lot. That's a lot. I put it this way. I know the people who I grew up going to church with would all be like, you can't be bringing the world into the church.
2: Yeah.
0: Because all the musicians used to try that during church service. They would try and put some music that you knew from the radio into the thing. And, you know, the pastor would be over there looking like, all right, keep it holy. Keep it holy now.
2: Sometimes that's cringy, though, when you do that. Sometimes you hate me all you want. Sometimes it doesn't work. I like that you're trying new stuff, though.
0: You know, somebody just said, run that back.
1: Dude, I just found out that Shorty Low passed. I didn't know that he was in with us.
2: Gone to glory.
0: Shorty Hello died many years ago.
1: Yeah, 2016.
2: Wow.
1: In a car accident.
2: Mm-hmm. Oh, decade
1: ago. Yeah. I had no idea.
0: Mm-hmm.
2: So, are we playing the song? Or are we not playing?
0: I mean, not yet. Not yet. I heard it and I was like, I wanted to hear what, because there are folks out there that came up in the church that just like, hey, you know, I get that it's new. I get that there's some Lecrae's and, you know, all of that out there and whatever. But like, this is a lot.
2: Yeah.
0: Because, I mean, you can't be in the church and if they play this and you out there like, because you saw how we was dancing.
1: Yeah. Mm-hmm.
0: We weren't dancing like this was a church song.
2: No, not at all. You know, it's interesting. Out of Louisiana, we got this text out of 318. It says, please explain the term blasphemy to people. God is not mocked.
0: Okay.
2: Is that what they think is going on?
0: That's what a lot of people think. They think that you can't be of the world and you can't straddle the fence. That's what I was always told. You got to be on one side. Either you saved or you ain't. You can't be like, I'm going to be over here.
2: But what does that have to do with the song?
0: Because it's a gospel song.
2: I know.
0: Put it this way. Every choir who is out there, like a collegiate choir, like we used to be or whoever, they take the songs that are popping out there and do them in the church service.
2: Yeah.
0: You can't do this in church service.
2: Yeah, this one.
0: You can't.
2: What is the song about? Like the original?
0: Oh, I don't know.
2: I forget.
0: What, the Shorty Ello?
2: Yeah.
0: Oh, they know I'm out here serving.
1: Yeah.
0: Okay. They know.
1: Getting paper.
2: Gotcha. Okay.
0: Yeah, I'm getting paper. Yeah.
2: Just wanted to clarify.
0: I'm getting paper. Big up.
1: He got flavors. You know you know what the flavors are?
2: Yes.
1: Okay.
2: But, okay. Well, he made it holy. Hey.

0: Like, you can't take a song about drug dealers and make it a gospel song. I'll say it. I'm just going to say it. Damn it. You can't do it. I think them bridges too tight. Kirk, you can't do it. You can't take Glorilla and put her on a song about drug dealing and then make it a gospel hit. That don't wash.
1: They're trying to make it more appealing to the youth, to the younger peoples out there. And bring them into church. Is this what is going to bring younger kids into church? I don't know.
2: Yeah. Out of 954 says, y'all tripping. There are Christian rappers.
0: There are Christian rappers. I'm talking about the source. You hear that song and you go directly to Shorty Yellow.
1: Mm-hmm.
0: That's what you do.
1: Yeah.
0: So, you know, everybody in the church, when this pop off, everybody like, whoa, whoa, whoa.
2: Is it Shorty Yellow or Shorty Low?
0: That was a nickname.
2: Oh, okay. I thought it was Shorty Low the whole time.
0: His name is Shorty Low.
1: Yeah.
0: His rap name. But I mean, he's like, this is Ello. I could write an acapella. Shorty Ello.
1: I didn't know that. Yeah. Okay, this says, big up to my creator. I don't know.
0: All right, there we go. Big up. Right. Kurt Franklin is always jumping on both sides of the fence.
2: When he had that song with Kanye, a lot of people were mad at him for that too.
1: Yes. You know? Yes.
0: Somebody said, Jamaicans been doing this since the beginning of time. Why not? They take different rhythms and do that. But it's just, I mean, the gospel's just seen different. That's why there's a bit. Put it this way. Backlash is happening right now. You could be fine as wine. But there's people out there who are tripping like, yo, man, why? Like, out of all of the things you can grab.
1: Yeah.
0: Why this. Do that to represent what you represent? Because he is one of the icons. He's the DJ Khaled of gospel. That's what he is. He's the person who pulls people in and gets the rhythms and does all of that. But, you know, people are arguing that they had to be aligned. So I wanted to share it with you folks.
1: I mean, it's a little bit better than the Catholic Church where it's like, oh, man. You know what I'm saying? That's true.
0: They know.
2: Hello.
0: To all my haters.
1: Yeah, now make it Catholic. Now make it Baptist.
0: This says, with this song, the church would be the new club. See that?
2: I see a lot of people saying, God said, come as you are.
1: Yeah. No, they made this.
0: But leave your drugs outside. Because that's what it is.
2: And like Glorilla.
0: Glorilla has, when she came to town, she her tour, she had like a 15-minute break. Like where she did just like a gospel, she did Glorious, blah, blah, and did the whole thing. Like, I'm so happy that God has blessed me, blah, blah. She did a big thing for it.
1: So
0: and,
1: she can
0: you
1: have
0: know,
1: twerking music, all that. But
0: yeah,
1: the
0: I mean,
1: day,
0: I'm not saying nobody heart is wrong. Right. I'm just saying like, you are known by your fruit.
1: Yeah.
0: And when your fruit is tight britches and drug dealing tracks, that's something that people looking at sideways.
1: I wonder if you could do that to like a DMX track, because he was pretty deeply spiritual and religious.
2: Oh, yeah.
0: Yeah. Why don't you float that suggestion to Kurt Franklin?
1: Well, I'm just saying, like, you know, you're taking, I don't know, iconic music, maybe not iconic, but well-known music.
0: 813 says rapper, drug dealer, choir director, et cetera. Like, you know, like, it's a lot.
1: Just trying a little bit of different
0: people dealing. Stuff. It's a lot. These kids don't know Shorty Low.
1: Mm. Okay, well then, yeah, how are you trying to reach the youth if they don't even know that?
0: Because they just think it's a slapping record.
1: Mm-hmm. It is.
0: You know.
1: I mean,
0: but I mean, people
1: song.
0: Who came up with it are like, in terms of like, oh, do they know what they're playing?
2: I mean, we didn't even know that Mondrill was the one that had the original.
0: Because that was sample. Before y'all. That was before you was even born. I mean, that was in 77, 1970 or something right. like that. So, mm-hmm. yeah. So it's
1: Maybe
0: not.
1: We should come up with our
0: It's
1: own
0: not frontal lobe, but.
1: Religious song.
0: Listen, it says someone did a church song to T.I.'s instrumental, Let 'Em Know. And Young Miami did a church version to her song Spin That.
1: Miami.
0: I have heard the Christian version of Spin That, but that ain't gonna be in nobody's church.
1: Yeah.
0: Stop
1: Especially
0: that.
1: When she's telling you to, you know,
0: yeah.
1: spin that
0: yeah.
1: and do fraud.
0: Do all that. We're not doing that. Wild, hello.
3: What up? Oh, it's Nick out of here to bid it.
0: Hey man, what's happening?
1: What's up?
3: Yeah, I'm on the road out here making money. my bad. We not live, are we?
0: Yeah, we live on
3: the
0: air.
3: Oh, my bad.
0: I just had to dump you,
1: you
0: dog.
1: Us.
3: My bad. Put me on hold. I wanted to talk about something else.
0: Okay.
2: All right.
0: Put me on hold. I want to talk about something.
1: What the hell? We're live doing a show, sir.
0: Like, we got a beeper or something.
1: Well, I have to write that down. I always have to write it down just in case so I can edit it up.
0: Yeah. Out here dropping bombs.
1: Oh, my God. Run that DMX Sesame Street song. Oh, yeah.
0: Stop it. DMX, listen, DMX would be seen in the same way if they took out Rough Riders Anthem and made it like, stop, drop, Jesus always on top. Like, you know what I'm saying? You can't do that. Oh, no. Devil just got to go. You can't do that.
1: Did you say the devil has got to go?
0: Got to go.
1: I mean, I like it.
0: Scriptures wonder why. Like, you know what I'm saying? You can't throw. Like, I mean, it's just some stuff won't stay clean. I don't know. Whatever.
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30: In Manatee, we have a crash on 275 North at the Skyway's northbound toll plaza. Traffic backed up to 75. We also have a crash on 75 South at State Road 64, and it's backed up to 275. In Pinellas, a crash on 275 North at 54th Avenue South and another at 54th Avenue North. We have a crash on US 19 South at Bel Air Road. Keeping you updated, I'm Schreiner.
31: Good morning, Tampa Bay. Your temperature's in the 70s on this Tuesday morning. It is mostly dry out there, though starting to turn more humid. And a quick pop-up shower is possible this morning into the afternoon. Rain chances about 20-30%. As humidity increases, we'll see that rain chance increase too, up to 40% by Wednesday afternoon. I'm meteorologist Greg D. Tampa Bay 28 and Wild 94.1.
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0: All right, it's the Freak Show, and let's see here. We have some news.
1: Yes, we do.
0: Because apparently our breakdown of money, got enough attention. Because I think I have Shayla on the phone. Shayla Daniels, is this you?
34: That's me.
0: Yes, hey. Who won $1,000?
34: Shayla! I'm so excited. You have no idea. Hey. Like this, when I say this, perfect time. I just stopped at the ATM to pull out money because I'm headed to the dentist because I chipped a tooth. and have to get a root canal.
0: You chipped a tooth and you're headed to the dentist now?
34: Yep. I literally, like, when I got the call, had just pulled off from the ATM, pulling out money so that I have the money with me on my way to the dentist.
2: Look at that.
0: Look at that.
2: Won't he do it?
0: Look at that. That's because we played that Kirk Franklin song. That's what it is. That's what it is right there.
34: It's so funny you said that, because I was just like, how is it? Yesterday I played all day, and then the word glory, I'm just like, look at God.
0: Look at God.
2: Won't he do it?
0: I love that. Well, congratulate.
34: Next to me, just like, look.
0: Wait, what'd you say? I didn't hear you. Your phone cut out. What'd you say?
34: I said, when I got the call, and I just like start ugly crying at the light, and the lady next to me just kind of like turns and looks and looks concerned. I'm just trying to hurry up and wipe my face, pretend like ain't nothing happening.
1: That's sweet.
0: Well, congratulations, Mama. We wanted to just call you and say, hey, you understood the assignment, and we're so glad you are first winner, okay?
34: Thank you. I'm so happy too. I love y'all. 94.1 is the only, period.
0: There we go.
1: All right,
0: Mama, you have a great day, and I hope they handle that and give you some good Novocaine for that. All right.
34: Hopefully, love you guys.
0: Love you back.
1: Have a good day.
0: Man. See
1: that?
0: That's a great day. There you go.
1: Well, she has to go to the dentist.
0: The word was glory.
1: Yeah.
0: She had a chipped tooth, and we played her to Kirk Franklin.
1: Mm-hmm. Yeah, I mean, it's a good day.
0: Yeah, that was a good day.
2: We gotta thank Kirk and Glorilla. Don't forget about Glorilla too.
1: They're doing okay.
2: She's on the song.
1: Listen, doing okay.
2: She got a beautiful spur.
1: That is how she talks.
2: She got a beautiful spur.
0: Like, it's just your fruit. How many you got?
2: A fruit.
0: It's just a beautiful spirit. All right, anyway. Yo, it's Wild 94.1. Good morning, y'all. Next one is up at 10.
3: JY, turn me up. Miami. It's for all my scammers and my kid money.

0: named Chad. He's an intern.
1: Some dude in his garage. You know what I'm saying? Like, he's like, yeah, she thinks I'm boss man. He's like, don't do that. All right, listen, your next shot at that cash. You want to be like Shayla Daniels? Shayla got a blessing this morning. I don't think your next word's going to be glory, but it's still going to get you paid. If you play the game and play it correctly and answer the phone, all right? That's coming up for you in 39 minutes. Don't move. It's Wild 94.1 coming back with part two.
2: 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Wild 94.1. Let go. Your home for hits, classics, and new music that slaps.
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0: emergency. That's all you got to do. That's all you got to do is remember it. Jordan's comeback jersey. Help! 911. That's all you got to do. 45911. Take the word. I'm looking at the word right now. I'm actually going to give it to you early, too, because that's really the way we cheat. Don't judge me.
1: Just use it in a second.
0: Don't judge me. It's motivation. All right, we're trying to get you paid. 210 gallons of gas or $1,000, which is the cash equivalent. Either way you swing it, it's coming up for you. Don't move. 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

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Wild 94.1 Bay's Party Station. Good morning, Joey Franchise riding with you, and $1,000 is on the line. That's right. All you need to be doing is texting 45911 right now with the word feet. 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You got less than 25 minutes to make it happen. 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

0: 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A fire hip-hop concert coming to Channel Side. 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

0: It's Mike D, the brother with the beard. 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When we get you approved, let's ride. If for some reason I can't, I'm going to help you build a plan to get there.
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929-0941 or on my IG at Joey Franchise. Get at me there. Don't forget, noon is going down with the $1,000 gas can. You shot at a rack. All right? You can use that money, preferably on gas. But, yeah, you can use that money for whatever you need. Use that money for. All right? So

45911. And when I give you the word at 12 o'clock, you need to be texting that word. It's that number, 45911. You can also do it at wild941.com or the wild941 app. Get the bag, $1,000 on the line. I know you need that. I need that. So listen, and don't forget, tomorrow I'll be at Alter Ego with my man DJ Koo doing an all Neptune's night.

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0: 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You about 20 minutes away from $1,000, man. 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It's coming. 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
1: 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Gas is still high.
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0: right now. If you text the word I give you at 12 o'clock to 45911, and then you happen to text that word, and then next thing you know, you get a phone call saying you just won $1,000. 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On a Tuesday? Yeah, it's on the way. 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Janae Aiko, Kendrick Lamar on Wild 94.1.
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0: It's Mike D, the brother with the beard. 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

0: Yo, shout out to everybody on the text line hitting me and saying they're not doing too well either in some of their fantasy leagues, man. These quarterbacks getting hurt, the running backs getting hurt. I mean, I got Drake May as my quarterback. He underperforming, and yeah, listen, it's a mess right now. Hopefully, it can turn around next week. If it don't turn around next week, man, I'm just blow the whole team up.
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Remix. I think there's going to be an issue with that, but I'm hoping that they can get it squared away because obviously it's a different label or whatnot. It's Ella Langley's song. So we will see, but I'm excited. This Thursday is coming out.

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0: 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Could you be next on that list? 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

girls be wearing. 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
1: 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Gas is still high.
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0: 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It's Babs for Wild 94.1. 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
22: Traffic slow in Lutes from an accident northbound 41 near Hayes Road. Traffic slow through Tampa, northbound 275 approaching Ashley, and westbound I-4 is slow getting into downtown Tampa. Both directions of 75 looks good through Pasco, Hillsborough, and Manatee County, and our bridges are out.

0: I'm like,
1: all right, so you literally got a minute left. Make sure you text TRADE to 45911. Also, if you enter into the cash contest, you got to pick up your phone when they call.

I'm so mad. Vegas. Vegas won the cash contest this hour. You know what's crazy about Vegas? I voice the station out there. You know how, like, they have the voice girls? WHDR, Vegas, number one. Yeah, you can hear me out there. But they won. They won.

People with kids, set your phone alarm to 5 o'clock because that is your next chance to get hooked up with $1,000. I want you to be ready for that keyword. In the meantime, though, we got to talk about this email that I got because I was like, this is not the end of the world. It says, Babs, I'm 40.

Baby Babs, are there women in your audience who have had success stories with getting pregnant after 40? Can you please tell them to call? All right, so I'm sure there's people, women. I mean, my homegirl, Brittany, she stays in Detroit. She just had a little girl, and she's 38. So, you know, I'm sure there's plenty of people. Alicia Keys, Janet

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20: Slow traffic starting to build this afternoon, both directions of 75 around I-4. There's also delays in Riverview near 301 and Balm Riverview Road. In Tampa, there's an accident near Henderson and Dale Mabry. There's also a crash eastbound on the Selman Expressway near Swan. And traffic slow northbound 275 approaching Ashley.
0: 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Your chance is coming at 5. 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

0: makes a baby and she's scared. Sounds like she's like, Babs, I don't know if I should break up with them because I'm scared to have a baby after 40, but she wanted to hear some success stories. Women who gave birth after 40, what's up?
1: Oh, no, we're not having babies after 40, boo. We're not doing it. You ain't even got no kids. Why did you tell these people to have a baby after 40?
0: Hell no. My bad.
1: These children already unhinged.
0: My bad. I was trying to give her some hope. You know, like, go through it with it, girl. There's plenty of women who had kids after 40. We're

0: it hard or?
1: Well, my 38, when I was 38, my first child, mm-hmm. he was autistic, so it was hard. But my next child, at 42, it went so great. I got pregnant right away. The birth was easy. The child was easy. Okay. I highly recommend it if you want kids.
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0: I do like hearing those stories too. So to the lady that emailed in, if you really want the baby, they say do it, but don't just do it because he wants you to. Okay. Now listen, coming back, we got the new joint of the day. On top of that, I got your Cash Money No Limit tour tickets coming up before 5.
1: When it's early in the morning, still dark outside, and you haven't had coffee yet, that's when we let the crazies in the studio. 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
2: So Olivia is 5 years old. 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
2: And Meredith, in true Meredith fashion, just asked me, she's like, I'm thinking about Snoop Dogg.
3: What's wrong with that?
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3: He's not black?
4: Why not do it?
2: He is black.
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0: 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A car that's nice. A car that's reliable. Hey, what's up? It's Babs for Wild 94.1. 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
20: Slow traffic starting to build this afternoon. Both directions of 75 around I-4. There's also delays in Riverview near 301 and Balm Riverview Road. In Tampa, there's an accident near Henderson and Dale Mabry. There's also a crash eastbound on the Selman Expressway near Swan. And traffic slow northbound 275 approaching Ashley.
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12: 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Yeah.
23: Cash Money, No Limit tour tickets on the way. Right now, though, it's all about the new joint. I love this. I love it. Kirk Franklin is back. He's got a song with Glorilla. It's called This Time. Turn this up.

That's your new joint of the day. 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Now we're

0: I'm like,
1: oh man. So we had a lot of people saying that they did not like the new joint. I liked it. I got C Nasty and I both like the new joint. Kirk
2: like
1: Franklin
2: it.
1: Featuring Nobody Glorilla.
2: Like
1: why?
2: Because they're heathens.
1: They heathens, or maybe because it's a secular beat. It's the
2: Shawty Low.
1: Yeah, a lot of people don't like it when gospel songs are remade.
2: A lot of people
1: on
2: don't like change.
1: Yeah, but you know what they say? Like, you have to switch it up to reach the youth, because the youth is what listens to Glorilla.
2: Right.
1: You know what I'm saying? So you're bringing people to God. You gotta go, and you gotta, what do they call it? When you go out and preach the gospel and try to bring people to God, what is that called? Testimony. Why am I asking you? I'm looking for a word. You guys got to text me. I'm asking, is heathen in damnation?
2: I ain't no heathen.

0: giving a testimony. Yeah, all of those words. What did you say, sir?
1: Things that you do not do on the regular.
0: Yes, I do. I give my testimony to you every day.

Wow 94.1. All right, so we about to play some Cash Money No Limit trivia. I'll give you the first question right now. There's only three questions. You get all three right, you go into the show. I'm going to throw you an alley-oop. You can also play along on text, too, as well. Question number one. What No Limit artist starred in the movie I Got the Hook Up? Remember that movie, I Got the Hook Up? Love that movie, I Got the Hook Up. Which No Limit artist...

0: before, you know, I took the call. Which No Limit artist starred in I Got the Hookup?
1: Master P.
0: All right, make him say, All right, second question. Which Cash Money artist said, put some respect on my name? All three of y'all.
1: Birdman.
0: All three of y'all. All right, last question. Which Cash Money artist served 8 years, 8 months, and 16 days in prison?
1: Hey, I might get it wrong. Sir.
0: You got it wrong!
1: Oh, I meant to say, oh, shoot.
0: Congratulations. You going to the No Limit Cash Money Tour. I'm going to hook you up with a pair of tickets. But you know what? Here's a bonus question. If you're listening right now, text it in if you know this one. Which Cash Money artist is currently engaged to a 23-year-old? Which Cash Money artist is currently engaged to a 23-year-old? 888-429-0941. You said what now?
2: He's probably a happy Cash Money artist.
0: Gosh, y'all love these young girls.

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She was in his video congratulating BG, who just got engaged. But no, Lil Wayne is still engaged to that 23-year-old. I think she's older or younger than his daughter. You got a chance to win $1,000 coming up at 5. Oh, gosh. Shut up, C-Nasty.

so I'm not supposed to do this, and nobody told on me earlier, so I'm going to just do it again. See, Nasty, we're going to do it again. The word this hour is capital. C-A-P-I-T-A-L. Capital is your word this hour for a chance to win $1,000. You got until 5:25. Capital is your word. Get out your phone. Text it to 45911. Giving you a head start. Get it in ASAP for a chance at that thousand.

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5: 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Bottega cardigan, yeah. Virgin Mary flowers, yeah. I pull up fresh as hell, yeah. Everyone else got M. Talking about.

We still get so many people who text us the word. 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Know you want this $1,000. Me and C-Nasty wish we could win it, but we can't because we work here. C-A-P-I-T-A-L. Get it in. Hurry up.

$1,000. You literally got a chance to win this money. 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C-A-P-I-T-A-L.

All right, your word is capital. You got 5 minutes left. 5 minutes. They got 5 minutes, C-Nasty, to text capital over to 45911. That is your keyword this hour. Get it in. Let's try to beat Vegas this hour. Capital is your word. Also, pick up your phone when they call you, because if you don't answer, they will move on to the next person. Capital is your word. Text it. Good luck.

0: photo.
1: Yeah,
0: you haven't seen them?
1: No.
0: You know, me and the girls were talking earlier. You men are, you are taking all of our stuff. You guys are taking everything that we do.
1: Do not say you men. Say Jimmy Butler.
0: And others.
1: And others. And others. Sass. Yeah. Because he be having like French manicures and he get his hair laid and fried and dyed to the side. I be like, yo.
0: What is going on?
1: Listen, man. I don't get it. I don't know. I think it's something that they putting in the food, man.
0: Yeah. It's and then you say us girls are turning more masculine and into No Limit Soldiers, but what choice do we have when Jimmy Butler is wearing dangling diamond earrings?
1: He turned into the No Limit Sisters.
0: It's not anymore.
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23: Traffic slow in Pasco County, northbound 301 near 56. There's traffic delays in Tampa, northbound 275 approaching Sly. Both directions of 75 is slow at I-4, and there's traffic delays southbound 275 near Gandy. There's also a crash near Ulmerton and the Gateway Expressway.
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4: I am so sorry, Kathy. What we got going down in traffic?
5: Traffic slow in Pasco County, northbound 301 near 56. There's traffic delays in Tampa, northbound 275 approaching Sly. Both directions of 75 is slow at I-4, and there's traffic delays southbound 275 near Gandy. There's also a crash near Ulmerton and the Gateway Expressway.
6: Who's coming?

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0: You know we got some special guests anytime C-Nasty stays after hours.
1: Yeah, for real, for real. You know, I like to leave.
0: You do, you do. You know what? I want to show major love to DJ Deuce, who held it down at the Lo Shimmy concert on Sunday.
1: Young
0: this
1: boy.
0: Young boy. Is this your first

0: come out and show out, prove a point, you know. I'll hit a year actually in November. I've been doing this, so it's something that I love. I do it on the side, you know. My main focus is school, trying to go to college. I want to study law and business as well.
1: Okay.
0: But other than that, I had a great time. I feel like, you know, I got
1: he riding the high horse right now. Yeah. He feels like the man.
2: He did that. Now, see, Nasty, you know, you are a legendary DJ.
1: Yeah.
2: Any advice for DJ Deuce, who's hitting a year?
1: Well, see, I was just talking to him off air, and him and his dad, and it sounded like the boy going to college to me, so...
2: DJ in college.
1: Yeah, you can DJ in college. I mean, do it. Don't take it too serious until you're ready to, like, tap all the way in, because it's a journey, man. It's a ride. And it can go from the highest of the highs to the lowest of the lows real quick. Like, real quick. So I would say my suggestion to you would be go to school. Get whatever education you're going to get. Because I went to school. I got an education. Then I came home and I was just like, okay, what am I going to do? DJing kind of got placed in my hand. It wasn't something that I was looking to do. It was just something that kind of happened to fall in my hand. If the same happens to you, you know, run with it. You know what I'm saying? That's what I did. I put my faith in God and I ran with it. So I would tell you to do the same thing. You know, wherever life takes you, because, you know, you're young, 17, wherever life takes you, run with it.
2: Oh my goodness, I'm proud of you. That was like professional.
1: You know I am a daddy. You know that, right?
2: Well, you know what? He just DJed Low Shimmy at Janice Live on Sunday. It's more events coming. Now, Big Bo, I know you got some stuff up your sleeves. I know you don't want to say exactly what it is, but people just got to follow. Now, where can they follow you at, DJ Deuce?
0: They can follow me on Instagram at self.made.deuce, D-E-U-C-E. You can also get in with me on TikTok as well, DJ Deuce 727. I gotta get back active on there. I think I'm almost at 5,000 followers right now. I was doing like fast music mixes and stuff, little twerk mixes and stuff like that. I was getting up my following.
1: I'll tell you this. Yeah, speaking with him, he got a good head on his shoulders.
2: He has a great head on his shoulders.
1: He seems like he's going to be a rich kid in the next, future.
2: Already rich. You mean richer.
1: I mean, no, because that's his daddy money. And daddy money is not your money until daddy is gone. And daddy is here, and daddy ain't going nowhere no time soon. So, you got to get your own money. But, I got a real good feeling he's going be a successful kid out here, whether it's DJing, being an attorney, or doing both.
2: I appreciate you, DJ Deuce, for stopping through the Wild 94.1. Shout out Big Bo.
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5: Traffic slow tonight. Northbound 301 near 56. There's an accident. Southbound 75 at MLK. And traffic slow. Northbound 75 near Big Bend. Traffic looks pretty good tonight. Both directions of 275 through Tampa and St. Pete. And the bridges are accident free.
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0: man. That's James Andre Jefferson Jr.
1: What a dope out.
0: Yes, sir. Coming up, man, we have got a comedic legend on the show.
1: Come on now.
0: Shout out to this guy who just dropped his new Netflix special, Joe Coy.
1: Oh, yeah, the special is fire.
0: Yes, we are hanging out with Joe Coy up next. Keep it locked. It's the Bootleg Kev Show.

0: Bootleg Kev Show, man. We got a special guest in here, a comedic legend. His new stand-up special is on Netflix right now.
1: Yeah.
0: Blue in the Face.
1: Yes.
0: Joe Coy. What's up, man?
1: Oh, good.
0: Finally got you here.
1: Oh, thank you, man. Finally, I'm talking to you.
0: Yes, it's great to see you, man. I got to watch the special. It is hilarious.
1: Let's go.
0: You know what I appreciate about you is because I always feel like there's always like comedians that get broken into, like, whether you're a joke teller or a storyteller.
1: Well, I see what you're saying.
0: But you are elite at both. Like, your storytelling is bar none, some of the best in all comedy, man. So.
1: Thank you, bro.
0: Yeah.
1: Because my whole idea of Blue in the Face was the state of the times that we're in. Mm-hmm. And I was getting kind of sick of it. I feel like we've turned this way to where people punch down and 100%. People read the headlines without reading the story. Well, and then make an opinion. Mm-hmm. People like to celebrate losses and not, you know, celebrate wins. And I was just like, you know what, let me do this thing where it's like, let me just show you an example of who I am.
0: Yeah.
1: And before you make the opinion, listen to the story first. Hey, man, there's a story.
0: Right.
1: Like, listen before you make an opinion. Right, like, it's right, not right. hard. Like, 100%. Find out about somebody before you really pass judgment.
0: For you, is it important to, like, make sure, like, you are not as divisive with your content, with your material?
1: I think I am divisive. I'm a different tool in the box. Certain comics to steer right or steer left.
0: And it does feel like there is like a weird division amongst comedy. There is a division.
1: And that's fine. But also I think my tool is giving a voice to a demo that doesn't have a voice.
0: Yeah.
1: You know what I mean? And you finally get to hear our side.
0: Right.
1: Through a comedic lens.
0: For sure.
1: But as long as you can just hear a little bit of our story and laugh a little, then you realize we're relatable. Like, why are we separating ourselves? Like, I always say this on stage, Kev. Broke has no race.
0: They make us argue about race and all this other shit so we don't argue about the classes.
1: Yeah, man. For real.
0: It's a class war. It's not a race war.
1: It is.
0: It's not an identity politics. It's all class shit, man.
1: Yeah, man. And you know who's loving it. They're sitting right there on their high chairs and just looking down at us.
0: Yes.
1: Just fighting.
0: The wealth gap is increasing while we're fighting about shit that don't matter.
1: Yeah. They don't give a shit.
0: It's crazy.
1: We just keep dying.
0: Look, I appreciate you, man. You are one of the legends.
1: Thank you.
0: Salute to Joe Coy. Go watch his new special, man. Blue in the Face. Appreciate you, sir. And if

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1: What it do, man?
0: That daily hate is on the way, y'all. If you got something you want to hate on, leave us a voicemail. 877-817-2888 is the number. Tell us what's got you pissed off, annoyed, anything. We call it the daily hate. James, what are you hating on?
1: I'm hating on Bill Gates because I've been calling AI the devil. Now he want to jump on the train with me.
0: Yo, shout out to Bill Gates, man. He's trying to feed us bug protein and...
1: I see you got your own Bill Gates thoughts.
0: Also, friend of the Epstein, that guy.
1: So it was, apparently.
0: That's why his wife divorced him. Oh, anyway, Lord. Stay by your radio. Coming up, the Daily Hate. Keep it locked. Damn.

0: dip on a. I got way too much. 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I got way too much. I got way too much.
1: 941.
2: You know everybody been waiting on that baby, man. I mean it like ever since baby on baby drop, man.
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0: like this for like, you know, the sophisticated ratchet, you know. The ones that go to work by day then, you know, dance in the mirror by night.
1: Ha! I need a

0: All right, it's time for the Daily Hate. We're going to the voicemails. What are you hating on?
1: I'm hating on James. He has no personality at all whatsoever. Every damn time I tune into the station, what it do, boo? What it do, boo? Like, bro, get a new saying, get a new slogan, something, because that shit is old and annoying. Appeal to the masses. You're too old to be doing that, man. Don't what it do, boo? What it do, boo? And that's what I hate today. I hate that tomorrow. I hated it yesterday. I hate it every day. What it do, boo? That's my daily hate.
0: Wow, James, that guy hates you.
2: We haven't had a passionate daily hate like that in a while, but hey, what it do, boo?
0: What it do, boo? Let's go.
2: Hey, I appreciate you, sir. I appreciate your support.
0: That guy's a fan.
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0: Anyway, yo, if you got something you want to hate on, leave us a voicemail, 877-817-2888. Stay by your radio. Coming up next, we got to talk about something our president's trying to do, and it has to do with what you're allowed to learn.
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